0: There's a growing trend in fatal incidents involving sharks.
1: We do have a long-term increase trend in fatal shark bites. Between 2020 and now, we've had 24 in Australia. Between 2010 and 2019, there was 20.
0: The New Zealand Surf Pro has been put on hold after a photographer was attacked by wildlife during the men's semi-final. Local media is reporting it's suspected to have been a sea lion rather than a shark. The man's in a stable condition. National Senator Bridget McKenzie billed taxpayers for flights and accommodation before and after her son's wedding in Tasmania. A spokesperson maintained Senator McKenzie's 2023 trip was undertaken in accordance with parliamentary rules. They say the senator undertook legitimate activity as the shadow infrastructure minister while in Tasmania. The federal government is launching a campaign to help combat the stigma around menopause and perimenopause. Minister for Women Katie Gallagher says the campaign will allow patients to have credible, evidence-based information. The Australian dollar is buying 71.59 US cents. This is AIR News. The New South Wales Blues are having their final training session on the Central Coast before relocating to Olympic Park for State of Origin. Hooker Reece Robson has told Nine.
2: The names aren't going to be enough. It's going to take a great performance from all of us. But no, I definitely know we've got the boys in this group to get the job done if we're all on Wednesday night.
0: Wrapping up round 12, the Cowboys beat the Rabbitohs 30-18. In AFL, Stephen King concedes Melbourne wasn't strong enough for long enough in his side's three-point loss to the Western Bulldogs. The D's have missed a chance to move into the top four ahead of facing the Giants in Alice Springs on Sunday. Kimi Antonelli has won the Canadian Grand Prix to extend his championship lead. Ferrari's Lewis Hamilton finished second. It was a disastrous race for McLaren, Oscar Piastri finishing 11th, while Lando Norris retired with a gearbox issue. Australian Ala Tomljanovic has given away a set and a double break lead to crash out in the first round of the French Open. She admits her early lead wasn't good enough to win on clay.
3: But I think on the clay, it's not the same, maybe like on hard court. And it does sound like a big lead, but at the same time, you know, it was far from over.
0: James Duckworth has progressed with a walkover win. Australian Independent Radio News.
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5: Okay, we got up a couple of degrees, so that's pleasing. 23 at the moment, nearly there actually, because the Bureau have predicted our maximum will be 24. Shower or two, yeah, nobody's going to argue with that, and nobody ever argues with Gary Field.
6: Oh, yes, they do.
5: No, too scared.
6: No, not like that at all.
5: How's the last hour been, my dear?
6: Hasn't been too bad, but we need more. We always need more, Rhonda. Mm. That support. Look, what you find that happens with most people is they say, oh, yeah, I'll leave it up to someone else. I'll leave it up to Joe Blow and, you know.
5: Yeah, they'll do it.
6: They'll do it and I don't have to worry about it. Mm. And you can bet anything you like, anything you like.
5: Doesn't
6: if
5: happen.
6: You leave it up to someone else, it just doesn't happen. So I've found that throughout life, and I'm starting to get on a little bit now as we move on. But it's true.
5: No comment, because I know what your return comment will be.
6: So if you're thinking about it,
5: yes,
6: now is the time to do it. 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It's pretty easy to put it in. All you have to do is fill in the form. Your membership, then put your credit card details in, hit the button, and we automatically send our receipt, and you're immediately into the draw. And the draw right at the moment, apart from, and we haven't even mentioned our fabulous major prizes.
5: No, yet. The cruises and things.
6: And all of those.
5: That, of course, they are listed on the website, aren't they?
6: They are on the website,
5: yeah. Yeah, but we will talk about them.
6: We'll talk about them a little bit later.
5: What happens is each day, is that right? Each day we have a sort of major prize.
6: Major prize. And this morning our major prize is a $1,000 voucher from Brian's
5: Very
6: Auto
5: major.
6: Now, Brian's Auto Centre, they've had it fairly tough over the period of time because with all the tram works that have been going on down there.
5: Yes.
6: And I know at one stage I went down there to fill up fuel and I pretty well turned around at the Gold Coast Airport to come back.
5: Oh, yeah, I did that once too.
6: It's a bit of an exaggeration, but really, it's been really hard for them. And once again, these businesses have come on board to help us.
5: They've been marvellous.
6: And absolutely marvellous, and we cannot thank them enough. So support them and support us, and you have the chance of winning $1,000 voucher from Brian's Auto Centre. It can be used for fuel, servicing, tyres, in-store, like wherever. It's a $1,000 voucher.
5: That is an absolutely fantastic price. And somebody by what time? Quarter to 12?
6: Well, the time is ticking down now, isn't it?
5: Yeah.
6: So you've got just under an hour and a half to get into the draw.
5: Somebody's going to be the winner of that.
6: That's right. We'll close that off at 11:30 and we actually do the announcement just after a quarter to 12.
5: Perfect.
6: So they'll give us time to coordinate everyone.
5: Correlate it.
6: Get them all in the draw. Do it properly.
5: Go for it,
6: and we'll find out who's doing it.
5: And if you don't want to go online, which is the best way, really, but 55383 941.
6: Well, we have a number of beautiful ladies out there sitting down, and look, they're having coffee at the moment and cake and everything like that. And I don't think that that's right. I think they should be answering the phone. So the best way to get them to answer the phone is you pick up your phone, 55383 941.

0: Oh, Big Finish, always from Elvis, Elvis Presley. You don't have to say you love me. Missy Higgins was in there. You Should Run. And Boy George, Culture Club, Karma, Chameleon, 20 past 10. Morning, all been so busy here, haven't had time to mention Carlton. Yes, they're worth the mention. Two wins in a row. Well, you know, about time, a little bit too late. But I feel sorry for Michael Voss because it makes it look like, you know, it was all his fault. He resigned. They win the next Saturday and the Saturday after. I don't think anything to do with that, but it's probably not really good timing for Michael Voss. But well done, Blue Baggers. Yes, and I'm sure Michael is quite happy to be out of all that extremely stressful situation.
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0: George Harrison and Rising Sun. Prior to that, El DeBarge. Who's Johnny? Oh, I don't know who Johnny is, but I know who Gary is. Hello, what's going on out
1: again,
0: there?
1: It was gone very quiet.
0: Oh, has it?
1: Yeah, so they said, quick, get in there and rouse them up
0: girls.
1: And get them going.
0: Okay.
1: And we've got to get them going too.
0: Yes, that's no good. Come on, people.
1: You can't slow down. Like, it's very, very important. This radiothon is more important than any. People talk about our move over here. Like, you've got to remember, Rhonda, we were at Carp Court there for 13 years, just over 13 years,
0: really?
1: Actually. And a lot of the equipment that we put in when we set up had to be
0: replaced,
1: getting old. And getting old then.
0: Oh, right.
1: Right?
0: Yeah.
1: So now with our move, the most important thing that we have to do, we have to upgrade.
0: Yeah, because we have to keep the quality of the sound.
1: Exactly right. Mm. But what the problem is, and I know people face this all the time, with the new programs and technology that's coming out, the old computers just can't handle it. In fact, a lot of the programs we can't even put onto the old computers.
0: All right.
1: So we need to upgrade. And it's that technical upgrade that improves our sound, improves our quality, improves our presentation in every possible way. And the only way we can do that is through a capital expenditure. And capital, this is what Radiothon is all about. It's about capital expenditure. So when you join up and become a support group member for $55, you're not paying Rhonda's wage.
0: No.
1: No.
0: Or my trip to the Maldives.
1: Oh, are we?
0: No.
1: Oh, I thought we were off there.
0: I can't
1: afford
0: that.
1: None of that happens. Our normal running cost of the radio station is through sponsorship. And the running costs involve the power, the rent, the wages that we do have. And we don't have a really big wage bill. Like most people that are here, we're here for a passion. We love it. So there is no one making $1 million out of this. However, what we do want to do and need to do, because this is for everyone, is to improve the quality of the radio station, the sound, and also our backup systems, so that we do have good quality backup systems. So if one falls over, the other one automatically kicks in, and we don't have that interruption of programming. So all of that takes a lot of money.
0: Certainly does. And can I just say hello to David?
1: Most definitely.
0: David has texted me previously, but the interesting thing about David, he's in the States. He's in Portland in the Oregon metro area. He has joined up. He says, hello from the USA, Pacific Northwest. I listen to 94.1 in my home office while I work. The time zone difference in 7 hours in Mid-Bay. I know that, David, because my daughter's over there and I work that out for phone calls. And he goes on to say, Gary, that the 9 a.m. morning program starts at 4 p.m. Pacific time. Very convenient for him to be listening. Respectfully, David Lanning. Thanks, David. That's lovely of you.
1: We get a lot of emails and texts over the time, Rhonda, where people holiday on the Gold Coast, particularly from Melbourne and Adelaide and rural Victoria and that. And all of a sudden we get a text or a email off them that says, we were listening to your station whilst we were on the Gold Coast on the holidays and we enjoyed it so much, we now listen in Melbourne.
0: Yeah.
1: And we're now listening. You know them. You've seen them.
0: They come in all the time. Beautiful.
1: So it's wonderful to see. And a lot of those people join up and become members.
0: Which is very lovely. Thank you, David. That's lovely.
1: We thank you all. Yep. But I've got one here from Peter Fitzgerald. And Peter has gone onto our website, and there is a bit there for donations, because a lot of people that I take on the phone here say, we're willing to give you a bit more than $55, are you willing to do it? Well, Peter did, and he's donated $100 to us.
0: Oh,
1: towards,
0: thank you, Peter.
1: And that automatically makes him a member anyhow. He goes into the membership as well.
0: And we
1: thank him very much for that.
0: And don't forget our major prize today is a $1,000 voucher.
1: What's the time? We've got 55 minutes before it closes.
0: Oh my
1: basically.
0: God, is that all?
1: Yeah, 55 minutes. So you have to get in now, and that's $1,000 voucher from Brian's Auto Centre. That's for fuel,
0: fantastic,
1: servicing, tyres, whatever.
0: Yeah.
1: $1,000 voucher. We'll be closing that at 11:30.
0: Right.
1: And we'll be making the announcement just after 11:45 this morning. Now, our phones are not ringing at the moment.
0: I can see.
1: You probably could be doing it through the website, which is the best way of doing it.
0: Yes, we love
1: that. But if you want to talk to someone, if you want to have someone to talk to,
0: You might Jen have a question or something.
1: Yeah, well, Jen out there has the most beautiful American accent.
0: Oh, she does. Isn't she gorgeous? I could listen to her talk all day.
1: If you're lucky, you can get Jen on the phone, yeah. Or Julie or Wendy or Uta.
0: Uta?
1: German. And Vicky. Of course, yeah. But no, don't get Vicky. She just wants to talk all the time.
0: Oh, she's gorgeous.
1: Chats and chats.
0: And if you really, if they're really busy people, guess who you might get?
1: Rhonda.
0: Gary.
1: And Rhonda. 553-883-941.

0: Oh, it's a pretty song, isn't it? Peter Scallon and You're a Lady, 19 to 11. Morning, all. Yeah, phones are a little bit quiet. 55 383 941. Girls are standing by to have a chat to you. And once again, thanks, David, if you're listening. Well, you probably are, because it's not long ago that you, I'm not sure whether you new member or renewing. But anyway, it's lovely to hear from David. And if he can do it from the USA, Pacific Northwest, that's just great. We're very, very grateful. Thank you so much.
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0: Drifters and Save the Last Dance for me. Yeah, I will. Keith Urban was in there too with Straight Line. It is 11 to 11. Morning all. Yes, I do have a track coming off our brand new album of the week coming up next.
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0: Oh, I'm always very excited on Monday about the Album of the Week because it's a newie and it's got a new sponsor as well. 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Here is their phone number, 557-888-26. And our album this week, oh, I'm going to be in heaven, Stevie Wonder, one of my favourites. Songs in the Key of Life, that is the album that we're featuring of Stevie Wonder's this week. So let's have a little listen to this track.

0: Oh, Stevie Wonder, there you go. Easygoing evening, a.k.a. My Mama's Call. Yeah, it's one of those, there's a few of them that sort of feature, well, they're basically instrumental, obviously. That one featuring his brilliant harmonica talents. So no vocals on that one at all. Stevie Wonder, Easygoing Evening. I do like it when he sings, but he's a brilliant muso as well. So that's that one there. And it's off his Songs in the Key of Life album. And that is the album that we will be featuring all week. And it's being sponsored by McDermott Residential as our album of the week. 16 years, proudly independent, McDermott Residential offer advice and assistance with prepping your home for sale or lease, right through to the final outcome of achieving fantastic results for you. They have moved also. They're now open in bigger and better premises at number 1 Paradise Avenue, Miami, but they have the same phone number and same exceptional service. Here is their phone number, 557-888-26. Remember that one? 557-888-26.
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0: Okay, it's 3 to 11. Morning's gone fast and always does with Radiothon because such a lot happening. 553-83-941 is the number. Get in because you've only got about half an hour to be in the running for the $1,000 fuel voucher from Brian's Auto. How would that be? To win that this morning would be brilliant.

0: still seeing a bit of a build for your run on the M1 southbound through Helensvale and Arundel, but it is starting to ease up quite quickly now. Travelling okay for the Coomera Connector southbound on the approach to Helensvale Road. Hope Island Road still seeing a bit of a build westbound towards the M1. Brisbane Road patchy through Arundel, and also seeing some delays for the Gold Coast Highway, Surfers Paradise, Broadbeach, also down through Burley and Palm Beach as well, and Minjumbull Drive under speed through Tweed Head South too. From July 1st, a $5 gate fee applies when you dispose of landfill waste at Waste and Recycling Centres. 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
2: I'm Alan Baskin. Some of the Teal independents are reportedly in advanced talks to form a new political party to counter the surge of One Nation. Federal politics editor Michael Packey with that story.
3: A new opinion poll shows One Nation could decimate the coalition to become the official opposition and leave Labor with a wafer-thin majority. The One Nation juggernaut is also concerning the cluster of independents who've snatched Liberal seats over recent years. It's understood the Teals are in talks to form their own political party to counter the surge. High-profile One Nation MP Barnaby Joyce has ridiculed the move, arguing they don't represent the broader electorate.
4: Is there enough gin and tonic to go around? Is there a yacht big enough to keep them on?
3: Senator Jane Hume says it's hardly a surprise the Teals could formally join forces.
5: Probably the worst kept secret in Canberra.
3: Labor claims it's not interested in the speculation and is focused on governing. Michael Packey, Canberra.
2: Australia's key security agencies are due before the Royal Commission into Anti-Semitism as the next block of hearings gets underway. The Commission will be examining potential intelligence and security failures in the lead-up to the Bondi terror attack. ASIO boss Mike Burgess and the Federal Police Assistant Commissioner Stephen Nutt are among those likely to testify. The New South Wales Premier is facing an internal party push to commit to reducing the number of poker machines across the state. Senior figures from both left and right Labor factions say the Minns government hasn't done enough to overhaul gambling laws since its election. A proposal to halve the number of pokies over the next decade will be put to the coming New South Wales Labor annual conference. A 50-year-old man has been charged with attempted murder and arson after allegedly stabbing a teenager and a woman before starting a house fire west of Brisbane. Lee Harrison with that story.
6: Emergency services were called to an altercation at Raceview in Ipswich around 4:30 yesterday afternoon, where the man had allegedly stabbed a 40-year-old woman and 15-year-old boy. Police further allege the man then started a fire at the address. The boy was transported to hospital with life-threatening injuries and remains in a critical condition. The woman is in a stable condition with non-life-threatening injuries. Police say it's understood the three people were known to each other. The man's expected to appear in court later today. Lee Harrison, AIR News.
2: ABC boss Hugh Marks has opened up about the broadcaster's fumbling of the international rights to Bluey. The deal saw the rights go to the BBC and is said to be costing the public broadcaster up to $2.5 billion a year. He admits securing the rights wouldn't have taken a huge sum of money in 2017, but the ABC decided it didn't want to take the risk. The Australian magpie has claimed the top spot in the 2025 Aussie bird count. The black and white bird was the most commonly observed species in the week-long Citizen Science Project. More than 64,000 Australians took part in the event. This is AIR News. Strategy has cost McLaren any points at the Canadian Grand Prix as Kimi Antonelli extended his lead in the Formula One Drivers' Championship. In wet conditions, Oscar Piastri and Lando Norris both used intermediate tyres as the rest of the top 10 started on slicks, forcing both drivers to pit early. Piastri finished 11th, Norris failed to finish due to gearbox issues. The Australian says the team simply got it wrong.
7: Just one of those things where if it rained a little bit more, we would have looked like heroes, but it didn't, so we looked like idiots.
2: In AFL, Essendon legend Matthew Lloyd has described the Bombers as the worst side in the league, saying the side lacks confidence. Western Bulldogs coach Luke Beveridge is keeping tight-lipped on Cody Waitman's potential return from a string of injuries this weekend. Maroons legend Sam Thaiday is back in Queensland to deliver when Rugby League State of Origin kicks off this week. The former Queensland prop says the team is primed after spending time in camp on the Sunshine Coast.
8: They've enjoyed their time on the Sunshine Coast. Again, getting into that camp culture is really good. It's almost a wonderful break from the ins and outs of your regular season. These guys are the best of the best.
2: Novak Djokovic, Alexander Zverev and Aussie James Duckworth have posted wins on day one at the French Open. Australian Independent Radio News.
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9: Well, I think we might have peaked at the temperature because we are now going backwards. We're not rapidly, but we got to 24 where, and it's gone down now to 22, well, nudging 23. So it might go back up, who knows. But that's what the state of play at the moment is. 23, got to 24, and Bureau C's expect a shower or two. Gary, what's happening?
10: Rhonda, we're in countdown mode now. Ooh, we're less than 25 minutes away from when we cut off our prize.
9: Yes.
10: This here is our first prize of Radiothon. It's a $1,000 fuel voucher or
9: fantastic
10: service voucher,
9: yep,
10: from Brian's Auto Centre. So now you have less than 25 minutes, about 22 minutes left, and we'll be cutting off that prize at 11:30 this morning, right? And we'll be doing the draw and announcing the prize after a quarter to 12 today.
9: Oh, fantastic.
10: So get in now.
9: Yeah, you got to ring now, guys, or get online, of course.
10: Absolutely.
9: Because it would be silly not to be in the running for this.
10: Of course, you're in the running for every single prize that comes up between now and then. But don't forget our renewing prize. If you are renewing, you go into a specific renewing draw, which is a 5-day holiday in the Whitsundays.
9: Oh, thank you.
10: Wow, how good is that?
9: Well, that's brilliant.
10: Right, and that's with Carnival Cruises. So you'll be cruising up there. It's a 5-day cruise up. And our major prize, which is the Danube River Cruise. It's 8 days. It's cruising the Danube right through Hungary, Slovakia, Austria, Germany.
9: Oh, my goodness.
10: Wow. And that's our major prize.
9: Yeah.
10: Now,
9: everybody's in that. Is that correct?
10: Everyone's in that prize. Right.
9: Right?
10: But
9: yeah,
10: only renewing members are in the Whitsunday cruise prize with Carnival Cruises.
9: Right.
10: Right. But our prize that's going to be drawn today, that cuts off in just over 20 minutes from now at 11:30, and that's a $1,000 fuel and service voucher, which has been sponsored by our sponsor and really good supporters of 94.1.
9: Fabulous.
10: That's Brian's Auto Centre. Thank you, Karen. Thank you to the whole team down there. I know when I go down there, I know you get the same when you go down there too. They really look after
9: you. Oh, they're brilliant. Any troubles I've had with my car, which has not been many, but I go straight to Brian's and they're so kind and they fit you in and they explain what's going on and what's wrong with it and, brilliant.
10: So the urgency is on now. Straight to our website, 941fm.com.au. And our telephone number, the ladies are there ready to take your call.
9: Be quiet at the moment too.
10: Get ready for it. You'll get through straight away at the moment. 55-383-941. That's 55-383-941.

0: Oh, Vander and Young, how good were they? Brilliant work. Lazy River, Taylor Swift was in there. She is not bad either. My Tears Ricochet, and U2 and BB King, When Love Comes to Town. 21 past 11, Gary, the clock is ticking.
1: Well, that means there's only 9 minutes left.
0: Correct.
1: 9 minutes left to get into the draw for a $1,000 yep. voucher for Brian's Autos. So what more do we say?
0: Well,
1: you've got 9 minutes.
0: Know.
1: Just jump on the phones.
0: It just makes sense.
1: Yep, 55-383-941.
0: Yeah, because you will miss out because Gary closes it off at
1: 11:30.
0: And then what do you do, Gary? Just sort of correlate.
1: Well, we've got to correlate. We've got to get them all together
0: and
1: then we'll do the draw
0: and
1: then we'll announce it around about after a quarter to 12 anyhow, somewhere. Just after recording.
0: Yeah, before I go off air.
1: Yeah, before you go.
0: 12. Yeah.
1: Away and leave us. And
0: yeah. And leave you and go and have some lunch.
1: Yeah.
0: So get to it, people. 55-383-941 or the website
1: is 941fm.com.au.
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0: Oh, the Mavericks and Brand New Day and Elton John, I'm Still Standing, 29, well, nearly exactly half past 11.
1: Okay, so we'll take that final call now. If you can get through now, 553-833-941, we'll put you in the draw, but any calls after that won't be in
0: this draw for the prize.
1: So ring now, don't delay, 553-833-941.
0: And the prize, Gary, is?
1: Well, that prize is a $1,000 voucher from Brian's Auto Centre. And wow, what a great prize. Like $1,000 of fuel, $1,000 of... What about new tyres? People normally forget about their tyres. You know, they do. And then all of a sudden, they shouldn't forget about their tyres, particularly with the wet weather about at the moment too. You know, so...
0: You need good grip.
1: And it's fantastic. Plus the service of the car. You know, people go past and they go, oh, gee, was that supposed to be done 10,000 k's ago? You know, and they wonder why their
0: something
1: engine is all
0: wrong.
1: Seizing up or something's going wrong along the way.
0: Ring now.
1: Yep. And we're just taking the final calls now. I think it is 11:30, so we won't
0: take... That's it, folks.
1: Yeah, the ones that are in there now, you're in... But the ones after this
0: and
1: are not.
0: And then you'll be back, won't you, soon to tell me what's going on?
1: I will be. Well, I just want to tell you about, first off, we've received a number of entries in our new competition, which is where you nominate a family member or a friend. You can nominate an enemy if you want to. We don't care. But if they sign up and you sign up, you're both in the draw for a four-night midweek cruise on Paradise 2 Houseboat from Burger Houseboats.
0: Oh, that's fun.
1: Now... It's a 10-berth boat.
0: Oh, imagine what fun you could get up to.
1: So you take the person you nominate. Yeah. You take the person you nominate and their family and your family, all friends, whoever, and you've got 4 days or 4 nights of just cruising on the absolutely beautiful Tweed River. Now, that's worth $2,000, that prize. Ooh. It's a fabulous prize, and all you have to do is go on our website and have a look at it. If you're already a member... Just go on there and nominate the person that you want to join up as a member.
0: This is like a spotter's fee.
1: It is.
0: Sort of thing.
1: It is.
0: Yeah.
1: It kind of works that way.
0: Yeah, the same way.
1: Yeah.
0: That's brilliant.
1: And you can enter it and go through. And that Paradise too, it has 3 separate bedrooms. It's got 2 double bedrooms and the bunk rooms go down from there. There's a spacious living area. There's a full kitchen on board. There's a full bathroom, shower and even separate toilet. It has an electric anchor winch. They give you a rundown on exactly how to drive it and what to do.
0: They're pretty simple.
1: They actually have the barbecue up on deck.
0: Oh, they're fun. I've done this. Oh,
1: I know you have. Yeah, with your family.
0: Yeah. And it's not a lot of sleep happened, but it was great fun.
1: Well, isn't that what you want?
0: Yeah, true. Right. And that Tweed River's beautiful. Remember you and I did a
1: Pirate Day?
0: Yeah.
1: It was.
0: It was gorgeous
1: down there. It is.
0: It's
1: beautiful down there.
0: Yeah.
1: And we did that through Burger Houseboats.
0: We did.
1: So if you're thinking about a great holiday, think about the people that do support us, and that's Burger Houseboats too. So all you have to do to find out more about that, all the details are there at 941fm.com.au. And the thing to do is just go down and click where it says new this year, click here to propose a new member.
0: Sounds good.
1: Simple.
0: Talk to you soon.

0: They are the Box Tops and Neon Rainbow and, I told you about the Mavericks and Elton John, 24-12. I'm expecting Gary to come bursting through this door any minute with the name of the winner of the $1,000 voucher from Brian's Auto Service. That is a brilliant prize. Thank you for everybody that has renewed already. But, well, don't let that stop you because there are a zillion more fantastic prizes to come in a Radiothon 2026. Can you believe?
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0: Beach Boys and Somewhere Near Japan. The Cores were there as well, with Give Me a Reason. 14 to 12. 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

0: the great
1: Marsha Hines, and I just don't know what to do with myself. John English, Hot Town, 7 to 12, hot guy. Oh, I'll get on. Gary Field. What's happening?
2: Rhonda, I've got the winner of the $1,000 Brian's Auto voucher.
1: You want to announce it?
2: Oh, okay. It's Susan.
1: Oh.
2: So all the Susans out there are now going, which Susan?
1: Yeah, not lazy Susan.
2: I don't think so.
1: No.
2: Susan comes from Nobby's Beach. And it's Susan Yaxley from Nobby Beach. And super message on here. Say, I love listening to your station. The music, the local updates are just wonderful. Thank you, Susan.
1: Well,
2: and thank you very, very much for being a supporter of the Gold Coast AM 94.1 FM. I'm not sure whether as a new member or new, I'm not sure. But anyhow, Susan, congratulations.
1: Well done, Susan.
2: We'll be in touch with you very, very soon. So you've picked yourself up a $1,000 Brian's Auto Centre voucher.
1: She has. Yeah.
2: Now, don't stop. You call
1: in
2: now.
1: No, people, yeah. That's it.
2: And even tomorrow morning, like if you ring up and sign up now, you'll be in tomorrow's prize automatically.
1: Exactly.
2: So you don't have to ring between 9 and 11.
1: No.
2: Anyone that rings between now and 11:30 tomorrow morning, you'll be in tomorrow's prize, which I haven't decided yet, so we'll have to pull out one of those great prizes.
1: Oh, it'll be a great one. And, of course, you can go online 24/7, can't you?
2: The best way of doing it is online. Do you know what is the best way of doing it? It's because you type in your own details.
1: So there can't be a mistake.
2: I mean, we're only human.
1: Exactly.
2: And busy out there at times.
1: Yeah.
2: So people do make mistakes. But if you go on and type in your details and there's a mistake, there's only one person to blame, and that's you.
1: That is you, yeah.
2: But
1: And also sometimes it's a bit hard to hear out there, isn't it?
2: Sometimes,
1: you know, people are talking and you mistake a 6 for a 5 or whatever.
2: It can be done very, very easily.
1: Yeah.
2: But I have to thank all of the people that have called up this morning and been
1: indeed
2: on. And some of the comments about the station are just absolutely superb. We thank you. Thank you very, very much. It is very important for us, 94.1 FM Radiothon. And we will apologise for what we're doing over the next week or so. We know it can get a little bit annoying. We're going on and on and on. But it's worth it in the long run. It's only 2 weeks of the year. Give us 2 weeks and then we're 100% back to normal again.
1: Fantastic.
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0: Travelling well at the moment for your run on the M1 both ways between Pimpama and the border. The Gold Coast Highway seeing some delays. Surface Paradise, Broadbeach, Miami and Palm Beach. Reddy Creek Road is busy through Burley. Southport Burley Road slows up through Robina and Varsity Lakes. Gooding Drive not too bad through Carrara and Merrimack. Ferry Street and Price Street under speed through Narang, and the Coomera Connector builds up southbound on the approach to Helensvale Road. Pacific Highway travelling well through Chindera and through Benora Point now too. 300,000 Australians homeless, 7.8 million Australians, one meal a day. Feed the Hungry House Australians, newdeal.au, authorised by Clive Palmer for the United Australia Party Gold Coast. That's our sponsor. 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
2: I'm Alan Baskin. The federal opposition claims the Teals have been acting like a political party for years, despite claiming they're independent of each other. A group of Teal MPs is reportedly in talks to formally join forces after winning Liberal seats in metropolitan areas. The Teals believe being part of a single entity would help counter the surge of One Nation. But Liberal leader Angus Taylor says the move is hardly a surprise, arguing his focus is on beating Labor at the next election.
3: The Teals have already acted like a party for years. I don't know what's new. They act like a political party. But I tell you what, we are the one party or coalition that is fighting the Labor Party every day. The real fight here is against Labor's toxic taxes.
2: Former Prime Minister Malcolm Turnbull has distanced himself from plans to create a new centrist political party, but says he can see a vacuum for an alternative centre party. Tennis Australia is set to announce Andrew Abdo as its new chief executive. Eddie Summerfield has details.
4: Andrew Abdo has led the NRL since April 2020, leading league to be the first footy code to return in the pandemic. Crowds growing by 58% since 2019, as well as the expansion of the NRL. Abdo resigning from the NRL this morning, poised to take up the lucrative role of leading Tennis Australia and the Australian Open. He's set to replace Craig Tiley, who left Melbourne Park after January's tournament. The Australian Open growing into its own three-week extravaganza, attracting more than 1.3 million people this year. Eddie Summerfield, Melbourne.
2: The second block of hearings in the Royal Commission into anti-Semitism is getting underway in Sydney. Australia's key security agencies will give evidence over political intelligence failures in the lead-up to the Bondi Beach terror attack. The New South Wales Premier says he hasn't seen the details of a proposal to halve the number of poker machines in the state's clubs. A motion to cut more than 40,000 pokies over a decade is due to go before the coming New South Wales Labor annual conference. Darcy Byrne, who'll move the motion, believes the majority of people want the government to do more. Chris Minns says they have to strike the right balance between harm minimisation and protecting jobs in the industry.
5: If we were starting from scratch, there's no way we would deploy 90,000 poker machines in suburbs across Sydney and New South Wales. We wouldn't do it that way. We've inherited a situation where they are ubiquitous in our communities, and I'm very sorry for that.
2: Tributes are flowing for a spear fisherman killed by a shark on the Great Barrier Reef. The 39-year-old suffered fatal head injuries while retrieving a fish in Kennedy Shoal on Sunday. It's the second fatal shark attack in Australia in a matter of weeks. An Australia First menopause campaign is being launched by the federal government today. Advertisements will run across TV, cinema, social media, regional press and in public spaces until the end of the year. Minister for Women Katie Gallagher says the campaign will allow patients to have credible evidence-based information. This is AIR News. ARL Commission Chair Peter Volandis will reportedly be installed as interim NRL Chief Executive, with Andrew Abdo to announce his resignation this afternoon. Abdo is joining Tennis Australia, replacing Craig Tiley. In AFL, Collingwood is weighing up its options for tomorrow night's mid-season draft. Forward Jamie Elliott will miss the rest of the year after suffering an ACL injury in the win over West Coast. Australian baseball star Travis Bazzano has hit another home run for Cleveland in the MLB. The 2024 number one draft pick hit a 125-metre rocket into the second tier of the stands in a 3-1 win over Philadelphia.
6: As Bisogna blast off, deep right field and way out of here into the second deck.
2: Kimi Antonelli has won the Canadian Grand Prix, his fourth race victory in a row in Formula One. Oscar Piastri finished 11th. In the English Premier League, West Ham has been relegated on the final day of the season. Although they beat Leeds 3-0, Tottenham's 1-0 win over Everton meant the Hammers were bumped to the Championship next season. Finals day at the New Zealand Surf Pro is back underway after a photographer was bitten by wildlife, possibly a sea lion. Aussie Morgan Sabilic has already booked his place in the men's final. Australian Independent Radio News.
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7: Partly cloudy this afternoon and the showers may return around early evening. Heading for a top of 24 today and the winds are southeasterly 15 to 20 kilometres an hour. And we have large and powerful surf conditions which are making the beach conditions pretty ordinary. And I wouldn't suggest you go anywhere near the beach. It's a bit dangerous for surfing and swimming and even rock fishing, being pushed by the low off the Queensland coast. And that should remain that way for the next few days. Currently on the coast, it's 23 degrees. G'day. John Pearce with you. And this is the long lunch and the first one for Radiothon 2026. Got a lot of stuff to give away. Easy to go into the draw. All you have to do is just renew your support group membership. Or become a support group member if you're not already one. 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And have a lot of fun. Here's Phil Collins.

0: Bob Welch and Ebony Eyes, Diana Ross. Before that, I'm Still Waiting. And Phil Collins, first up with Susudio. This is 94.1 FM. Coming up after the break, Cutting Crew. And later in the hour, we'll have the featured instrumental today. It's a track from Floyd Kramer. It goes way back to when he began his career.
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0: Billy Thorpe and the Aztecs. They had a song that Marty Robbins originally recorded. He wrote it and picked up by Billy Thorpe and had a hit with it. I Told the Brook. Amy Chuck, All the Lies About Me and First Up Cutting Crew. And I Just Died in Your Arms Tonight. This is 94.1 FM and it's Monday's Long Lunch. And it's not just any old Monday, it's the beginning of Radiothon 2026. And, of course, there's a lot of activity going on around the building. And, yeah, it's just a fun time today, and it'll be like that all week. 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And of course, everyone who does goes into the draw for all the fabulous prizes we've got. 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

0: Let's handle Silver McCallum when she was with the band Freshwater, and I Ain't Got the Time. Lady A with Downtown and Chris Isaak, Wicked Game. 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But before we do that, I must tell you about the Gold Coast Family History Society. 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
0: 94.1 FM, and it's time for the featured instrumental. Today we're going way back in time with Floyd Kramer. This is one of the first songs he recorded. He started his career in 1953 and then eventually became part of the A-Team in Nashville and an architect of the Nashville Sound, along with Chet Atkins. Played on just so many sessions out of Nashville, played piano on Heartbreak Hotel for Elvis Presley, and of course had a huge hit with Last State. But before that, he put out a song that was called Flip, Flop and Bop, which I guess was a bit of a take on Joe Turner's Flip, Flop and Fly. And this was in 1958, about 2 years before he had Last Date, and it eventually ended up on the Last Date album. Here it is. This is Floyd Kramer and Flip, Flop and Bop.

I don't think there was a session out of Nashville that didn't have Floyd Kramer playing on it. He certainly was a huge success as a session pianist and also with his own solo career. That was the beginning of it all, Flip Flop and Bop from Floyd Kramer from 1958. Our featured instrumental today on 94.1 FM.

0: Linda Ronstadt, How Do I Make You? And Tina Arena with You Set Fire to My Life. This is 94.1 FM and the 1 o'clock news is coming up. Next hour, I'll play a track from this week's album of the week, Stevie Wonder's Songs in the Key of Life, and also the Lost 45.
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0: Good afternoon. No accidents or breakdowns to report. Traffic's moving well on the M1. It's a good run out of Brisbane down through Ormeau, Pimpamar and into Helensvale. No hold-ups further south if you're headed for Burleigh Heads and Tweed Heads. Bit of congestion in Coolangatta, Griffith Street, Marine Parade around Kira Beach. A little slow too on the Gold Coast Highway through Tugan. Not too bad though. It is busy on the highway southbound in Surfers Paradise towards Thomas Drive. Nice run outbound through Parkwood on Smith Street Motorway. The new Queensland government is delivering better roads and transport through projects like new train stations at Pimpamar, Hope Island and Merrimack. Search Better Roads and Transport, authorised by the Queensland Government, Brisbane. 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
2: Hello there, this is Michael Lynch. The federal government's housing strike team has given the green light to the construction of more than 35,000 new dwellings, an approval rate that exceeds an original target by about 9,000 properties. Environment Minister Murray Watt says the government's trying to cut red tape while maintaining strong environmental protections.
3: I think everyone understands that there's been a massive backlog of housing construction in Australia going back decades, and as a government, we're wanting to do everything we can to get those homes built.
2: There's good news today for Victorians struggling to pay rising power bills. The state's energy minister says households will save an average of $84 a year due to the state's default electricity price coming down. The Essential Service Commission says that from July 1, there'll be a reduction in all five of the state's electricity district zones by an average of 5% for residential customers. And Lily D'Ambrosio says small business will save around $241 each year.
4: These are significant dollar savings back in the pockets of those Victorians. The BDO is coming down because the Allan Labor government is investing in those renewable projects, whether they are the large projects or the small projects that are on top of people's roofs.
2: In Air World News, a peace deal between the United States and Iran is not expected to be signed today, despite hopes that the parties are close to reaching an agreement. Iranian media claims the United States is obstructing some clauses of the potential deal, while President Donald Trump says he won't rush into a bad agreement. Republican Senator Tom Tillis has told CNN the reported terms don't seem to tally with statements by Washington that Iran's military has been wiped out.
5: Now we're talking about a posture where we may accept the nuclear material remaining in Iran. How does that make sense at all? Also, a 60-day ceasefire and expecting that they're going to clear the Strait of Hormuz before the terms of the deal are established also seems questionable to me.
2: Back home, Labor is not losing any sleep over latest polling, which suggests that the Albanese government could lose a swag of seats at the next federal election. The Redbridge survey also predicts the coalition will be decimated and that One Nation will become the new opposition, leaving Labor with a wafer-thin majority. The Teal Independents, meanwhile, are contemplating a move to join forces in a bid to counter the One Nation surge. But Government Minister Mark Butler says such issues are the least of his concerns.
6: I get there are a lot of polling companies out there taking advantage of what's a real state of flux, particularly in the non-Labor side of politics. But, you know, we're 2 years out from an election. I think the Australian people particularly want their government focused on the job rather than speculating about polls.
2: In other news today, Andrew Abdo is to replace Craig Tiley as CEO of Tennis Australia. Earlier today, Abdo quit his role as boss of the NRL. Today's Financial Review is predicting that Melbourne and Sydney property prices will fall by as much as 9% by the end of this year. Now a check with the ASX, which tells us that one Australian dollar this hour is buying 71.65 US cents. This is Air News. Poor tyre strategy has seen McLaren come up empty-handed at the Canadian Formula One Grand Prix. Oscar Piastri finished 11th after a slow start on intermediate tyres, while teammate Lando Norris failed to finish. Piastri says the team simply got it wrong.
7: Just one of those things where if it rained a little bit more, we would have looked like heroes, but it didn't, so we looked like idiots.
2: Italian teenager Kimi Antonelli won the race ahead of Max Verstappen, extending his championship lead to 43 points. To footy, and Cowboys star Scott Drinkwater has given rookie 5'8 Liam Sutton his seal of approval. North Queensland has climbed to sixth on the NRL ladder after yesterday's 30-18 win over South Sydney. Drinkwater says Sutton is holding his own in first grade.
8: I think he's been defending outstanding. It's not easy there, especially when you're young, but he's coming in, defended really well, calm head, and like he doesn't overdo it, doesn't try out there, go out there and do everything and that. He just knows what he's good at and sticks to it.
2: In the AFL, the GWS Giants yesterday thrashed the Brisbane Lions 166-88. Into the game's third quarter, they put 86 points on the board, the highest scoring third quarter in AFL history. At the French Open, Aussie Ilya Tomljanovic has bowed out of the French Open's first round at Roland Garros, while James Duckworth is through to the second round after his opponent medically retired. Australian Independent Radio News.
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10: There's a bit of a reprieve this afternoon, but the showers should return early evening. And tomorrow looks like being pretty much the same. Cloudy with a high chance of showers and light winds. 24 the maximum for the day, and tomorrow 17 overnight. And the winds are southeasterly 15 to 20 kilometres an hour. And of course, I wouldn't suggest going to the beach because it's rather hectic down there with the surf being pushed in by the low off the coast of Queensland and making a mess of things. It'd be a bit dangerous for beach activities such as swimming and surfing and such like. This is 94.1 FM and welcome back to the long lunch. It's nice to have your company on this first day of Radiothon 2026. Here's Paul Carrick.

0: London Calling, Clash. Whitney Houston in there with Exhale, Shoop Shoop, whatever that may mean. And Paul Carrick, When You Walk in the Room, Gold Coast Zone, 94.1 FM. Coming up after these messages, a track from this week's Album of the Week from Stevie Wonder.
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0: 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Album of the Week this week, Stevie Wonder and Songs in the Key of Life, came out in 1976. I remember it well. I'd came out just before, I think the month before I started, I came to Brisbane and started at 4BK. That was October, and I think the album was released around September. It was a big talking point around the station, and deservedly so. What a great album. And here's a song from it, Joy Inside My Tears.

Stevie Wonder and Joy Inside My Tears. And it was interesting when that album came out, because just prior to that, Stevie Wonder was going to give up the industry and go to Ghana and help needy kids with disabilities. But he changed his mind, which was good, partly because Berry Gorey offered him a very good contract for 7 years. And so he got the bug again and went into the studio and produced the album Songs in the Key of Life. And that's our album of the week this week, sponsored by McDermott Residential. 16 years and proudly independent. McDermott Residential offer advice and assistance with preparing your home for sale or for lease right through to achieve outstanding results. And now open in bigger and better premises at number 1 Paradise Avenue, Miami. It's the same phone number and the same exceptional service, and that phone number that's remained the same is 557 888 26.

0: Priscilla Black and Conversations, and Grace and Hugh. Talking of conversations, having a conversation in bed. Let's talk it over in bed. This is 94.1 FM, and it's the Long Lunch, Monday afternoon. The Tweed District Orchid Society is holding their autumn show at the Jesse McMillan Hall in Wollumbin Street, Mawillumbah. It's coming up on Friday and Saturday from 9 a.m. till 4 p.m. There'll be a judged display of quality orchids, and there'll be some for sale as well. Entry is only $3. It's always a very popular event with orchid lovers, and they'd love to see you there on either Friday or Saturday in Wollumbin Street, Mawillumbah.
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0: The Beatles with the Smokey Robinson and the Miracle Song, You Really Got a Hold on Me. Exile with Kiss You All Over and Darryl Braithwaite and Love Song. 94.1 FM. And coming up, today's Lost 45 in just a moment. It's from The Captain and Tennille. It's a song that they really started off their career, even though it wasn't a hit till well into their career. I'll tell you what that means in a moment.
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0: The Captain and Tennille were an item for 39 years. They were married, got married in 1975, eventually divorced, though Tony Tennille said that he wasn't a very loving man. He didn't like hugs and that kind of thing, so she felt somewhat isolated. But still, they stayed married for 39 years, and then she went and got a divorce. Anyway, getting back to the song today, The Lost 45, how they became famous is that they recorded an early version of the song The Way I Want to Touch You, written by Tony Tennille, and it became very popular on a local radio station in Southern California, which led to many offers from record companies. And they ultimately decided to sign a recording contract with A&M. And eventually they did record the proper version, which became a hit a few years later, of The Way I Want to Touch You. Here's the hit version from Captain and Tennille.

Top 10 in Australia in 1975 for the Captain and Tennille, their third single, and they had recorded an earlier version of the song, as I explained, but The Way I Want to Touch You, when it was re-recorded, became a top 10 hit here in Australia, and it was number one in the US on the AC charts. And that's the Lost 45 today here on 94.1 FM.

0: 80s girl group from the UK, the Bell Stars with Iko Iko. This is 94.1 FM and coming up to the 2 o'clock news. And of course, the final hour of the long lunch with the Choice Cut coming up next hour.
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1: Good afternoon. No accidents or breakdowns to report. Traffic's moving well on the M1. It's a good run out of Brisbane down through Ormo, Pimpamar and into Helensvale. No hold-ups further south if you're headed for Burleigh Heads and Tweed Heads. Bit of congestion in Coolangatta, Griffith Street, Marine Parade around Kira Beach. A little slow too on the Gold Coast Highway through Tugan. Not too bad though. It is busy on the highway southbound in Surfers Paradise towards Thomas Drive. Nice run outbound through Parkwood on Smith Street Motorway. The new Queensland government is delivering better roads and transport through projects like new train stations at Pimpamar, Hope Island and Merrimack. Search Better Roads and Transport, authorised by the Queensland Government, Brisbane. That's our sponsor. 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
3: Hello there, this is Michael Lynch. ASIO Chief Mike Burgess has begun giving evidence before the Royal Commission into anti-Semitism as the focus of the hearing shifts to intelligence agencies. This report from Alan Baskin.
4: The inquiry is looking into the threat level and security environment in the lead-up to the Bondi Beach terror attack. Burgess is being questioned over how ASIO assesses hatred towards Jewish people.
5: There's, of course, an element of anti-Semitism where there are people who think violence is the answer. But, of course, I recognise an act of anti-Semitism can be something that is not of interest to the security service in itself.
4: Federal police will also give evidence later today. Alan Baskin, Air News.
3: The federal government says it's approved the construction of more than 35,000 new homes through its housing strike team. The initiative aims to fast-track approvals and cut red tape while maintaining strong environmental protections. One Nation has scoffed at a potential move by the Teal Independents to join forces and form a new political party. Since last year's federal election, One Nation has steadily surged in the polls to the point where it could realistically become the new opposition. It's understood a number of independents are in advanced talks to form a rival party to counter the rise in One Nation support. One Nation MP Barnaby Joyce has told today the Teals only represent the ultra-wealthy, not the broader public.
6: Is there enough gin and tonic to go around? Well, is there a yacht big enough to keep them on? Council have to come and give a rundown on the trust accounts and beautiful people and wonderful, wonderful, wonderful things. I don't know where they'll have their party room meeting, probably the Royal Sydney Golf Club, something like that.
3: Marine biologists believe the shark that killed a man on the Great Barrier Reef was either a tiger or bull shark. The 39-year-old man was attacked on Sunday while spearfishing with three others in Kennedy Shoal. Environmental scientist Dr. Dal McPhee says there's been a growing trend in fatal attacks.
7: We do have a long-term increase trend in fatal shark bites. Between 2020 and now, we've had 24 in Australia. Between 2010 and 2019, there was 20.
3: Serial paedophile Bradley Pendragon is being released from WA's Harkia prison into the community after completing his latest jail sentence. Nine Sarah Smith, who's been outside the prison, says Pendragon will be subject to dozens of conditions.
8: He will be released from Harkia today. As for where he will live in the community, that's being kept a secret from the public, but police will be monitoring him, who have to comply with 47 different conditions.
3: The remains of an Aboriginal stockman stored at the South Australian Museum for almost 60 years will be driven north to be laid to rest this week. Thomas Cull was droving cattle in the far north when he was found dead in his swag from natural causes in 1959. Police buried him in the region, but 7 years later his gravesite was disturbed by flooding and police returned to collect his remains. Officers could not locate his family and sent the body to the South Australian Museum. His extended family has now been tracked down and they've requested that Mr. Carl be returned for burial near Mount Dare, north of Oodnadatta. This is Air News. Collingwood's historic win over the Eagles at the weekend has come at a cost for the Magpies, as Sarah Patterson reports.
9: It's a case of the walking wounded at Collingwood, with Pies superstar Nick Dacos having joined the list of injured players at the club after the side made Scott Pendlebury's record 433rd senior AFL game one to remember. Dacos has been sent for scans on his foot, joining fellow injured Magpies Darcy Moore, Jamie Elliott and Will Hayes. Sarah Patterson. and air sport.
3: In yesterday's final match of the NRL's Round 12 in Townsville, South Sydney went down to the Cowboys 30-18 in what Rabbitohs 5/8 Cody Walker says was a mixed performance.
0: For us, we've just got to be disciplined with and without the ball, and that means, you know, completing our sets, putting the fatigue into the opposition, and probably failed to do that. And if we're going to make errors, we have to be good enough to defend them, and we weren't tonight.
3: Tottenham survived the final day of the EPL season, meaning they stay in the top flight next season. Their 1-0 win over Everton was enough for them to finish 2 points clear of West Ham, the final whistle meeting with much relief for the home fans.
10: Survival! It is salvation and not relegation. Spurs' fate secured by a final day salvage act, which ends their huge flirtation with the drop.
3: That audio from Stan Sport on Australian Independent Radio News.
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12: Partly cloudy at the moment, sun trying to peek through, and then we'll get some showers later this evening. And then tomorrow, another cloudy day with a high chance of showers. The winds at the moment, though, are southeasterly, 15 to 20 kilometres an hour, and the expected maximum tomorrow, 24, 17 overnight, and there's large and powerful surf conditions at the moment. A bit dangerous to go to the beach and try to swim or surf because the low off the coast of Queensland is making a mess of our beaches at the moment. 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It's a Monday afternoon and this is In Excess.

0: Remember, Lionel Rhodes, a very humble man, a boxer, who had a big hit with that song. I think it was written by Johnny Young. I Thank You. Roxette and the Big L before that, and In Excess, New Sensation, got us underway in this final hour of The Long Lunch. With Elton John and Taron Egerton, up after the break.
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0: Stop. In the Name of Love, The Supremes, Casey Barnes with The Way We Ride, and Elton John and Taron Egerton and Love Me Again. I'm Gonna Love Me Again. Sounds good. 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And this is The Long Lunch on day one of Radiothon 2026 on 94.1 FM. Now, when you become a new member, you're in the draw to win some fabulous prizes, such as a $15,000 8-day Viking Danube River Cruise with Viking Cruises, supplied by Travel Masters and the Travel Studio at the Q Centre. There's also double A reserve seating to see Robbie Williams on the 20th of November in Brisbane, plus stay overnight in the Executive Suite at Royal on the Park. And there's over $1,000 in Radiothon prizes, including dining, day spas, fuel, shopping centre vouchers, stay and play, accommodation, fashion vouchers, and much, much more. Now, if you renew your membership, you're in the exclusive member renewal draw to win a 5-day carnival Whitsunday cruise for two people in the Byron Bay suite. 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It's certainly worthwhile, and you'll help us out with paying for the bills for our new premises in Mermaid Beach. But well, that's beside the point. The real thing is you'll have a lot of fun this week, and there's some fabulous prizes.
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0: Rock and roll revivalists, Shanana and Those Magic Changes, Joe Cocker, with a little help from my friends, and Love to Love You from The Cause, Gold Coast, 94.1 FM. And after this message, the choice cut today, a track from Deep Purple.
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0: It was an ever-evolving lineup with Deep Purple over the years, but this I guess you'd call the classic lineup. Ian Gillan, Richie Blackmore, Roger Glover, John Lord and Ian Paice. And this is a track from the very successful 1972 album Machine Head, probably one of their best. And a track called Space Truckin'. This is the choice cut today here on 94.1 FM.

What a great song, bit of heavy metal from Deep Purple on this Monday afternoon, Space Truckin', and a little space travel. They were kind of into that. Space Trucking was played in orbit as a wake-up call for the Red Team on flight day 3 of the crew of the STS-107. And it was especially played for mission specialist Kalpanak Chawla, who was later one of the 7 crew members killed in the Space Shuttle Columbia disaster. But she was a big fan of Deep Purple and took a couple of CDs into space with her. There you go. That's the choice cut today here on 94.1 FM.

0: Right, I go and say I love you. That's it for the Long Lunch today. I'll be back tomorrow for another one. And this is Radiothon 2026. And don't forget to renew your group support membership and become a member if you're not already one. And go in the draw for all these fabulous prizes that we're giving away this week. It's a wonderful week to be listening to the 94.1 FM. Coming up, the 3 o'clock news, followed by Irvy. He'll look after you this afternoon. And I'll catch you tomorrow. Thanks for your company this afternoon.
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0: Still an epic, isn't it? Emerson-Lake and Palmer, Fanfare for the Common Man. Before that, Brad Kane and Lea Salonga, A Whole New World, and Concrete Blonde's Joey. And Mark Irvine this afternoon. It's 16 past three with our radiothon on right now. We have got volunteers manning the phones ready to take your call. I just love saying that. Yeah, we've got volunteers out the back. If you would like to give us a call, 55-383-941, and become a support group member, renew your support group membership, or a new one if you want to propose a friend or a family member and they join, we've got prizes for you as well. 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And as anyone, well, we've all done this. We've all moved house before. And as we well know, it costs a heck of a lot more than just hiring a van. We've got new studios, new studio equipment. And the reason for Radiothon is the capital equipment, the big stuff. 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
4: Damn, traffic on Bermuda Street building up southbound at Christine Avenue. Northbound, there is some congestion, but it's not quite as bad in that direction. Smith Street started to build westbound through Mullandina, and there's some minor build-up for Brisbane Road at Discovery Drive westbound through Helensvale. 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So you never have to cram tax again. 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

0: Mickey out front of the Monkees with Last Train to Clarksville, Kenny Rogers, Daytime Friends and Dido here with me before that, and Mark Irvine this afternoon, 3:30 it is, with our Radiothon on right now. I mentioned earlier, of course, Radiothon is for all our capital equipment, all the big stuff, and we've got volunteers standing by to take your call if you would like to do it on the phone, become a member, renew your membership, 55383941. 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What's in it for you? 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Volunteers are standing by, ready to take your call. 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
5: Tonight, talk about bad day at the office. A local painter has had a pretty big bingle on the Gold Coast Highway at Chugan. He's ended up in hospital and the inside of his van completely covered in paint. We'll show you those pictures. Also tonight, an update on our beaches and erosion. How much damage was done in that monster swell over the weekend? Kevin Costner spotted on the southern end of the Gold Coast and the Eagle has landed. The landmark, better known as the Rusty Chook, finally home to roost on Keira Hill. All those stories and plenty more. Nine Gold Coast News at 5:30.

0: The mighty Troy Cassidaly, South. The Blow Monkeys before that. It doesn't have to be this way, and love will keep us together. The Captain and Tennille, yes, Sedaka is back. At 16 to 4, here at the Gold Coast Zone 94.1 FM, our Radiothon this week, as mentioned, Radiothons for all the capital equipment, all the big stuff. 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I've mentioned some of the big prizes, and I'll be mentioning them again, but some of the smaller ones from our wonderful sponsors. Things like dance lessons from My Dance Studio. Yeah, I probably should do some of them. Flava Studios, Photography Studio Hire, the Blow Dry Hub vouchers, Cabana Boutique vouchers, Carafix vouchers, Nana Sport vouchers, Southport Yacht Club dining vouchers. 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
3: Damn, this belly down.
4: Traffic on the Pacific Motorway is starting to slow. Southbound as you're approaching Smith Street, it's already under speed. 4 Smith Street westbound through Mullandina. Brisbane Road's also heavy for traffic between Discovery Drive and Pine Ridge Road mostly. There's still build up for Bermuda Street northbound at Christine Avenue traffic lights. The CommBank Tour is travelling the country, supporting regional Aussies and businesses with financial tools, tech and community connection. 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

0: I love that early 70s. Early 70s, Rick Springfield solo stuff, Speak to the Sky. Before that, Hootie and the Blowfish, Hold My Hand and David Bowie's Modern Love. At 18 past four, Radiothon 2026, right here at the Gold Coast Zone, 94.1 FM. I like the way the boss puts it for Radiothon. We've got to do it a fundraiser each year. 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However, as he says, we've got the same expenses as every other commercial radio station in the country. More importantly, perhaps, is every year we've got to go up for license renewal with the powers that be. That'd be ACMA. And the amount of people that prove to ACMA who they can see with our support group who've actually put financial donations in goes a long way so that we can get that license to continue broadcasting. All it needs is ACMA to go, nah, you're not broadcasting anymore. And like I said, the amount of support group members we have goes a long way to prove to the powers that be that we are worthy of broadcasting for another year. 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
3: Damn, it's steady, damn.
4: There's still traffic queued up for Brisbane Road at Discovery Drive through Helens Vale in the westbound direction. Some minor queuing for Gooding Drive westbound and Robina Parkway northbound at the roundabout at Carrara. It's not too bad on Smith Street this afternoon. There is slow traffic between Olsen Avenue and the M1 westbound through Mullandina as usual. From July 1st, a $5 gate fee applies when you dispose of landfill waste at waste and recycling centres. Dropping off recycling and green organics will remain free of charge. That's our sponsor, and that's traffic on the Gold Coast's own 94.1 FM.

0: Holly's Bus Stop with Michael Jackson. Before that, Burn This Disco Out, and Peebo Bryson and Roberta Flack. Tonight I celebrate our love. It's 4:30 and Mark Irvine this afternoon. Radiothon 2026 it is, and just in a moment we'll cross over to Channel 9, their newsroom up in Surfers Paradise, find out what news is happening around town and what they've got coming up tonight, of course, at 5:30. But our Radiothon 2026, we have got some great prizes. We've got the big prize, the Danube River Cruise, 15 grand, 8 days, cruising the Danube. We've got tickets to get along and see Robbie Williams and a night at the motel up at Royal on the Park, the hotel up there. That's a gorgeous place. Plus, of course, the Whit Sunday Island cruises. They're our big ones. On top of that, we've got like about 100 other prizes to give away from our wonderful sponsors, our great sponsors who've just donated whatever their product is. And there is a stack of those. We'll be giving away those throughout the week as well. It's our Radiothon. It's here to it's here to raise all the big money for the capital equipment. I mean, we've just moved studios, so we've had to buy a whole new heap of studio equipment and set up Studio 2 and all that sort of thing. If you would like to donate over the phone, we've still got volunteers manning the phones, 55 383 941. Or if they've nicked off already, that's all right. Leave a message. We'll get back to you. It might be easier. 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

0: Ah, nice stuff. Some 94.1 FM new music from Ray. Worth it. Before that, Michael Bublé, Who's Lovin' You, and Split Ends, I See Red, and Mark Irvine this afternoon with our Radiothon 2026. Reasons for it, of course, well, you know, as I mentioned, we just moved studio. So Radiothon is for all our capital expenditure. It's all the big money. Our wonderful sponsors look after us on a day-to-day basis. But in terms of transmitters, mixing desks, amplifiers, big black boxes with lots of flashing lights on it, don't know what they do, but they all seem to cost 50 grand each. It's raising money for that sort of stuff. When you become a new member, if you would like to join up and become a new member, we've got a nice little prize for you. How about 8-day Viking Danube River cruise with Viking Cruises from Travel Masters and the Travel Studio at Q Centre. 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
3: Tonight, talk about bad day at the office. A local painter has had a pretty big bingle on the Gold Coast Highway at Shugan. He's ended up in hospital and the inside of his van completely covered in paint. We'll show you those pictures. Also tonight, an update on our beaches and erosion. How much damage was done in that monster swell over the weekend? Kevin Costner spotted on the southern end of the Gold Coast and the eagle has landed. The landmark, better known as the Rusty Chook, finally home to roost on Kira Hill. All those stories and plenty more. Nine Gold Coast News at 5:30.
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4: The Boss, Born in the USA. 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The soundtrack features an array of 80s superstars.
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7: Damn, it's steady, damn.
8: Still got a little bit of congestion southbound as you're coming through Helensvale and towards Smith Street, but it looks like things are easing pretty quickly now. Brisbane Road traffic's thinning out through Arundel. Smith Street's under speed at Olsen Avenue, but also looks like it's improving. The new Queensland government is delivering better roads and transport with permanent 50-cent fares on public transport. Search Better Roads and Transport, authorised by the Queensland Government, Brisbane. That's our sponsor, and that's traffic on the Gold Coast's own 94.1 FM. How

0: Hello, Eva Millick here. Coming up at 5:30, our coastline pounded by dangerous surf, sparking fresh erosion fears. How much damage was caused over the weekend? We'll let you know those details at 5:30. Also tonight, firearms and drugs seized in a major police operation at Helensvale. Hollywood heavyweight Kevin Costner spotted at Snapper Rocks, and the eagle has landed. Kira's famous rusty chook returns home to roost. Those stories and plenty more. That's Nine Gold Coast News at 5:30.
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2: Hello, I'm Peter Carey. Federal police say merging a task force focused on Jewish hate crimes did not mean anti-Semitism was less of a priority. The AFP has testified before the Royal Commission investigating December's Bondi Beach terror attack. Police faced questions as to why a team focused on anti-Semitic crimes was rolled into a more general group late last year. Assistant Commissioner Stephen Nutt has told the Commission the decision was made for operational purposes.
3: It became obvious there was a clear crossover and it made sense to bring the two together.
4: All right, but the fact that the groups were folded together, that didn't reflect any assessment by the AFP that the threat to the Jewish community had abated?
3: No.
2: The Albanese government will introduce its first wave of tax changes into federal parliament on Thursday. The legislation will see the 50% capital gains tax discount scrapped and instead linked to inflation. Negative gearing deductions will be restricted to newly built homes. Prime Minister Anthony Albanese says some industries may still be carved out of the legislation.
5: Treasury are going about consulting, not just in tech. There'll be a policy position paper for consultation produced as well after the first round, and then there'll be a second lot of legislation.
2: One Nation has ridiculed a potential move by the Teal Independents to join forces and form a new political party. Since last year's federal election, One Nation has steadily surged in the polls, to the point it could become the new opposition. It's understood a number of independents are in advanced talks to form a rival to counter the rise. One Nation MP Barnaby Joyce said the Teals only represent the ultra-wealthy, not the broader public.
6: Is there enough gin and tonic to go around? Is there a yacht big enough to keep them on? Council have to come and give a rundown on the trust accounts and beautiful people and wonderful, wonderful, wonderful things. I don't know where they'll have their party room meeting, probably the Royal Sydney Golf Club, something like that.
2: A second person diagnosed with diphtheria has died in the Northern Territory. The death is the second reported as a result of the disease this month. It comes as Australia deals with its largest outbreak of diphtheria, with nearly 250 cases recorded this year. A report has found half of secondary teachers are concerned students are using artificial intelligence to cheat on schoolwork. The Learning First survey calls for a coordinated approach to stop the technology from reducing confidence in assessment and qualification systems. Dr. Ben Jensen says AI is often difficult for teachers to spot.
7: AI is becoming increasingly complex in its ability to mimic students' writing, their vocabulary, each and every day. And so a piece of work can actually be impossible to detect if it's written by AI or by a particular student.
2: And finally, most of us probably don't know it, but word is that Australians are consuming more microplastics than ever before. The tiny particles aren't biodegradable and can cause issues with hormone production and the cardiovascular system. Pediatric nutritionist Mandy Sacker says there are many ways we absorb microplastics, with some easier than others to cut out.
8: The biggest impact on families is the plastic storage containers, plastic packaging, and heating food in plastic.
2: This is Air News. AFL legend and medical research campaigner Neil Danaher has passed away at the age of 65. Alex Riddell reports.
9: Neil Danaher's family has confirmed their much-loved husband, dad and Poppy has passed away at home surrounded by his family after a courageous battle with motor neuron disease. Danaher was diagnosed with MND in 2013 and has since become the face of the Big Freeze, which has raised more than $115 million for MND research, with Danaher recognised as Australian of the Year in 2025 for his incredible fundraising efforts. Part of a statement released by his family this afternoon reads, "We will forever remember him for the lasting impact that he has made on us all. He has inspired, he has loved, he has lived, and it would only be fitting to finish with his words. Play on." Alex Riddell, Melbourne.
2: NRL Chief Executive Andrew Abdo is quitting his role after 6 years at the helm. He's joining Tennis Australia as its new CEO. Abdo denies he's leaving at an awkward time, with the NRL about to kick off negotiations for a new TV deal.
10: This is an exciting time for the game and an opportunity for someone else to take that mantle and take the game forward. So I don't think this is an awkward time, because it's never a good time. There's plenty going on and there is stability.
2: Australian Independent, Radio News.
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11: Look, we've got a couple more days of rain, then we move into mostly sunny and sunny territory. What do you reckon? It's about time. I'm happy my mate Dave, who's on the other side of the ranges, Mount Barney way, they haven't been getting any rain. Well, they did a few days ago, of course. So, yes, they've been getting their rain, and we've been getting our rain, and we've all had pretty well enough of it. Tomorrow, more showers coming up. It'll be fairly similar to today, but 5 to 10 millimetres, that'll be the same on Wednesday. On Thursday, that's a fairly big rain day coming up, 10 to 20 mil, and then possible thunderstorm on Thursday. Then, from Friday onwards, mostly sunny right through the weekend. From Monday onwards, it's actually sunny right through till next Wednesday. Temperature tops 24 tomorrow and Wednesday, 23 on Thursday, then sitting around about 21, 22 degrees from Friday onwards. Overnight lows, 18 degrees for tomorrow, Wednesday and Thursday. Then when it gets the sunny change, if you will, it'll drop down to about 13, 14 degrees. 21 degrees right now. 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

Still astounded, Paul Kelly did a version of that, and great version he did too. It started with a kiss, the original from Hot Chocolate. Chocolate Starfish before that, doing a great version of You're So Vain, and the wonderful Emmylou Harris, Mr. Sandman, at, what is it, 5:15. As you well know, we've moved to a new location. We're down at the Mermaid Beach Community Centre, and what a magnificent place it is for us to have our

0: radio station here, and of course the big move. As anyone who's ever made a move, that'd be all of us, you know, it always ends up costing a bit more than just the truck. And our Radiothon 2026 is on right now. And this is why the Radiothon is on. It's all for the big equipment costs, the new equipment costs, the relocation here to Mermaid Beach Community Centre. We're also going to build up a second studio, which we're going to do some local news in, you know, produce shows, make all the ads for our wonderful sponsors. 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This is what Radiothon is for. 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
2: Down, steady down.
3: Traffic on the Pacific Motorway is kind of heavy southbound through Arundel, but things are starting to ease really nicely around the coast. Brisbane Road traffic is back up to speed. No major delays around Discovery Drive, Helens Vale. It's still busy both directions at Arundel Drive. Smith Street is still slow westbound through Mullandina at Precision Drive. 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They'll look after you. That's our sponsor, and that's traffic on the Gold Coast's own 94.1 FM.

0: Easy Beats. Oh, sorry. With Bryan Adams before that. The only thing that looks good on me is you and the look from Roxette at 5:30 and Mark Irvine this afternoon. Radiothon 2026. I mean, you know the big prizes, Danube River Cruise, the Whit Sunday Cruise, but we've got a whole heap of our wonderful sponsors who've given us prizes, donated prizes for you to win. Things like the Sheraton Grand Mirage Resort. Premium room stay with buffet breakfast. Yes. Overnight stay at the Langham. Where's the Langham? It's in Melbourne. Naturopath consultation voucher from digestive and gut issues. Mexicano Del Rey vouchers. 1,000-piece personalised jigsaw puzzle, which I read. Now, these are great. They're great sponsors of ours, and they're a local company. And you just send them a photo, and they'll put a 1,000-piece personalised jigsaw puzzle together. So I'm thinking Dads everywhere, send them a picture of your face and then drive your family crazy by making them sit down and do a 1,000-piece personalised jigsaw puzzle of your face. I just think that's funny. That's one of the prizes. 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

0: 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And Mark Irvine this afternoon, Radiothon 2026. 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
3: Damn, it's Daddy, damn.
4: Traffic's been pretty heavy for Smith Street as usual, westbound through Mullandina, but it's finally back up to speed. There is still quite a bit of build-up for traffic on Bermuda Street southbound between Hooker Boulevard and Markerry Street, but it has eased through Varsity Lakes. Not too bad for Brisbane Road either, through Helens Vale and Arundel. Zero immigration, pensions up by 30%, abolish student debt, double the health budget. 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That's our sponsor, and that's traffic on the Gold Coast. 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

0: I'm sorry, I always think of, oh, you've done so well, David Dundas. You put your jeans on. Well done. Before that, World Party, Ship of Fools and Little River Band, The Other Guy at 19 past six. And Mark Irvine this afternoon. Our radiothon is on this week and we have volunteers standing by to take your call. Actually, no, we don't. They've all left. 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
3: Down this valley, down.
4: Traffic's doing really well on the roads around the coast. It has eased for Smith Street westbound through Mullandina, no delays. It's also thinned out quite a lot for Bermuda Street through Varsity Lakes without any holdups. Fernie Ave is even looking good through Surfers Paradise. Congested roads, overflowing schools and hospitals, zero immigration. Australia needs a new deal. 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That's our sponsor and that's traffic on the Gold Coast's own 94.1 FM.

Four Seasons, Walking Like a Man. Before that, two absolute Australian superstars, Glenn Shorrock and Brian Cadd. They've been buddies for decades. That was the song they put out a couple of years ago, Hate and Love. And Joshua Catterson, Beautiful in My Eyes. At 29 past six, our radiothon this week here at the Gold Coast Zone, 94.1 FM. 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That's from our point of view. 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
0: And now, it's time for another track from our 94.1 FM Album of the Week. 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Huge. Stevie Wonder's double album, Songs in the Key of Life, came out late September 1976, released as a double album, and it spent 13 consecutive weeks at number one. That was during 1976. And another thing, and this is a little slip of where we were in time, if you will, with Songs at the Key of Life number one, it held out four other major albums from ever reaching number one. Boz Scaggs, Silk Degrees. Oh, I like that one. Earth, Wind and Fire, Spirit, Led Zeppelin's The Song Remains the Same, and Rod Stewart's huge A Night on the Town album. No, they never got to number one because Songs in the Key of Life was there. It did eventually get rolled by the by the behemoth that was Hotel California from the Eagles. Dropped it to number two, but only for a week. Next week, back to number one again. And then that was it for its run at number one for Songs in the Key of Life. The song I'm going to play now is one of Stevie's epics from that double album, 8 minutes and 33 seconds. It's called Black Man. It's a song that was written about Stevie's desire for worldwide interracial harmony and criticism of racism. It actually calls out 29 people. He mentions 29 people throughout this song. See who you recognize. Stevie Wonder, Black Man.

few famous names in there. Black Man, Stevie Wonder from our Album of the Week, Songs in the Key of Life. 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

0: Dummy M, her new one, Paper Dragon, before that Gloria Estefan, Bad Boy, and Stevie Wonder, Black Man. What a song from our album of the week. What a great album of the week this week it is. Songs in the Key of Life. All right, Wayne's coming in after 7 o'clock tonight. He'll be telling you more about Radiothon and what you can win and how to do it. Simple as that. Here at the Gold Coast Zone, 94.1 FM.
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5: Damn, it's belly down.
6: Traffic's looking pretty clear around the coast now. There is a busy spot as you're heading towards the Pacific Motorway for Smith Street through the ongoing roadwork zone. Brisbane Road's back up to speed through Arundel and Helens Vale, and it looks good for Fernie Ave through Surfers Paradise without delays. 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
1: Rumors spreading round in that Texas town. About to check outside the games. And you know what I'm talking about. 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They got a lot of nice girls.

0: classic ZZ Top here on 94.1 FM. That was LaGrange. What a great track. Love the guitar work on that one. And we had Meghan Trainor, Get In Girl, and we started off the show with Diana Ross, Upside Down. I'm Wayne Larson. Thanks for joining me for Monday Night Music on this wet, windy Monday night again. We got some great music to get through. We've got Robbie Williams coming up, later on the Mattels and Bruce Springsteen.
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0: 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I saw her standing there. And we had Semisonic closing time. And just for the last break, we had Robbie Williams with Millennium. Now, our radiothon has kicked off today. And we got some great prizes, very impressive prizes to give away. 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

0: You never know what we're going to play here on 94.1 FM. That was Herman's Hermits, Listen People, and Keith Urban, John Cougar, John Jerry, and John 316. Now, that's the name of the track. That's a bit of a mouthful. And we had classic Bruce Springsteen, Born to Run. It's 7:55. We'll see you next hour.
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94.1 weather. It's dropped down to 19 degrees here in Mermaid Beach. Still a little bit windy and some wet showers coming around. So it's going to be a little bit of shower activity later on this evening as well. So take care on the roads while you're coming home. Tomorrow's weather, still showers, 24, overnight low of 18. Wednesday showers, 24, overnight low of 19 degrees. And Thursday, possible thunderstorm, 23, overnight low of 18 degrees. Now here's the Water Boys, here on the Gold Coast Own, 94.1 FM.

0: classic ABBA here on 94.1 FM with Voulez-Vous and Thomas Rhett and Teddy Swims, Something About a Woman. And we started off the second hour with the Waterboys, The Hole of the Moon. Be careful on the roads while you're coming home. Make sure you got your lights on. It's still quite wet and windy out there. It's 8:13. Wayne Larson with you this evening. We've got Fleetwood Mac coming up and Aretha Franklin.
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0: 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You just can't help sing along to that one. That was Tom Jones. It's Not Unusual. And we had Aretha Franklin with Think. And just for the last break, we had Fleetwood Mac with Everything. It's 8:22. After the break, we got Simply Red and Tina Arena.
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0: 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That was The Who with Who Are You, rocking out your Monday night. And we had Tina Arena, You Set Fire to My Life. And a great Monday night rainy track, If You Don't Know Me By Now, by Simply Red. It's 8:36. We got the Rolling Stones coming up and Gautier.
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0: 94.1 FM, Eric Burden and the Animals, San Franciscan Night. And we are Gautier with I Feel Better. And just before the last break, the Rolling Stones with Mixed Emotions. It's 8:47. 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
5: It does

94.1 weather. It's currently 19 degrees here in Mermaid Beach. Still quite wet and windy, so please take care on the roads while you're coming home. Make sure you got your lights on. Tomorrow's weather, Tuesday, 24, overnight low of 18 and showers. Wednesday, showers again, 24, overnight low of 19. And Thursday, possible thunderstorm, 23, overnight low of 18 degrees. Now here's Sting, here on the Gold Coast Own, 94.1 FM.

0: from the 70s, Gordon Lightfoot, If You Could Read My Mind, and Caitlin Shadbolt, Two Lost Lovers. And we started off the third hour with Sting, Englishman in New York. It's 9:10. After the break, we got Toto and Dragon.
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0: 60s, the Monkees, You Just May Be the One, and we had Dragon, Are You Old Enough, and just for the last break we had Toto with Africa. It's 9:23. After the break we got Billy Joel, and later on Stevie Wonder.
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0: 94.1 FM, Stevie Wonder, you are the sunshine of my life. Not much sunshine around tomorrow. The weather's going to be 24 tomorrow. Showers, overnight low of 18. Wednesday showers, 24, overnight low of 19. And Thursday, possible shower, 23, overnight low of 18 degrees. Before Stevie Wonder, we had Hunter Hayes with I Want Crazy and Billy Joel with Uptown Girl just before the last break. It's 9:35. We got Man from Man coming up and later on, The Beach Boys.
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0: The Beach Boys here on 94.1 FM. That was California Girls, and we had Casey Barnes, Just Like Magic. And just before the last break, we had Man from Man's Earth Band, Blinded by the Light. It's just gone 9:45.
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Kelly Clarkson with Breakaway, and we had Paul Kelly with Firewood and Candles. Well, we've come to the end of the show. I'm Wayne Larson. Thanks for joining me for Monday Night Music. We've got Jimmy White coming up, taking you through to midnight. We'll finish off the show with Johnny Hates Jazz and The Cure. We'll see you next week. 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

Okay, if you don't like rain, you probably won't like tomorrow for Tuesday the 26th. A mostly cloudy day with showers, 80 to 90% chance of rain, and the temperature range of 18 to 24 degrees. Yeah, there's a bit coming again this week. Anyway, that's the word on the Weather Bureau. And, it's good to have your company, Whitey, on 94.1 FN. And we've got Aussie classics, pop, rock and country. Here we go with Gangajang, Sounds of Then. This is Australia.

0: Hey, love it. Living in the 70s, Skyhooks, The Seekers with The Future Road, and Ganga Jang, Sounds of Then. This is Australia. And it's coming up 11 after 10 on the Gold Coast Zone, 94.1 FM. We've got our radiothon on too. And if you've not joined and become a member of our radiothon, give us a call on 55-383-941. 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Yeah, and often even in the top. We've got it all for you. Anyway, we'll talk more about that later. 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

0: Hero, one of the big hits for the boy, Ooh La La, with Adam Brand, A Touch of Country, What Your Love Looks Like, and John Farnham, Have a Little Faith in Us, the legend we know, what a legend too, still around but not giving us a tune anymore. Delta Goodrum's coming up in a minute, stick around, you're going to enjoy this.
1: 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The classic album and movie soundtrack shows from 7 Wednesday nights. 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

0: Slipstream, there was Sherbet, a big hit for them in the late 70s. Hot chocolate. It's the Cockroaches out of Brisbane. They're still hot, but they're not a chocolate. Some Kind of Girl. And Delta Goodrum, My Big Mistake. We'll take you up to the top of the hour with more great music, and we'll check the forecast for you right here with Jimmy White on 94.1 FM.
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going to be a bit rainy, a bit wet this week, especially tomorrow, as we've been forecast with a top of 24 degrees, an overnight minimum of 18, and a mostly cloudy day with showers. The chance of rain, 80 to 90%, and getting 10 millimetres. Well, there you go. We'll see what happens tomorrow. Let's get back to the music, and it's You Betcha, LRB, playing to win on 94.1 FM.

0: Cole Joy, he enjoyed that with the Joy Boys. Naughty Girls, I do too. Beautiful. Darlinghurst and Shannon Knoll, You Stop Me Making Sense, and LRB, Playing to Win. Jimmy White with you. Hi, good to have your company. Don't forget we're on Radiothon, and Radiothon will be on all day tomorrow. If you'd like to be a member of the Gold Coast and get a stack load of prizes and enjoy a special event when you have a birthday, well, give us a call tomorrow on 553-383-941. We've got a stack of people waiting to take calls from you, and it'll be great. Go for it. The Metals after the break. 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

0: there was the legend singing, and to tell the blues so long, get out of me way, I want another beautiful day. John Williamson, that's been singing massive country songs for 50 years. Clouds Over Tamworth was that one, and hey, True Blue, all that. Well, what he's decided to do after 50 years of entertaining people, I saw him at Twin Towns once, and what a great artist. He's not going to sing anymore. Well, he might sing, but he won't be singing to the crowds. He's having a break and then just taking it nice and easy. Good on you, John. Before that, we had Keith Urban and a little bit of a parallel line. After the break, Men at Work on 94.1 FM.
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0: There's our Olivia Newton-John with some magic. Kate Sobrano, having a pash, good on you. And Men at Work with the Overkill. Yet to come with Christine Arnoux, Greg Gould, Bobby and Laurie, and a whole lot more. With Whitey, g'day. You're having a good nighty, I hope. Well, we'll be back right after this.
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0: Bobby and Laurie there, I belong with you, Christine Arnoux and Greg Gould, Country Without You and the Chinese Whispers with Jessica Mulboy. Hey, thanks for your company. We'll take it at the top of the hour with a little bit more and look forward to it tomorrow night when you want more Aussie classics, pop, rock and country. You've got it here with yours truly, Jimmy White on 94.1 FM. Good night.
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1: Jet skis, as well as boats travelling at night or in reduced visibility, must have navigation lights on. That is port and starboard side lights and an all-round 360-degree white light when travelling in these conditions. 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
3: 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Actually, we're going to be hearing from Crowded House and Tim Finn. What's going on there? What's this, the New Zealand invasion, is it? Not too far away, great song from the Rolling Stones. It's a quiet one, but it's a good one. We'll also hear from David Lee Roth. And I think we might have time to fit in a bit of Culture Club as well. Okay, forecast at 94.1 FM. The weekend's still looking good, by the way. Today, look, we've got a pretty good chance, a very high chance of getting some showers, maybe up to 9 millimetres. It will be a cloudy day, light winds and 24 degrees. 24 tomorrow too for your Wednesday, but the showers ramp up. Yeah, very high chance of getting 15 millimetres. The chance of a thunderstorm tomorrow evening as well with light winds. Then on Thursday, oh my goodness, this has increased. It wasn't this much on Thursday yesterday. 24 degrees on Thursday, cloudy, very high chance of showers and a thunderstorm likely in the morning and afternoon, possibly severe with heavy rain, which may lead to flash flooding. This is Thursday, maybe up to 45 millimetres. Wow, somewhere between 25 and 45 millimetres. On Friday, yeah, not going to believe it, partly cloudy and just a millimetre of shower activity, which is rather nice, but cooler though, 22 degrees, wind swing round to the northwest, you see, on Friday. Then Saturday, Sunday and Monday, pretty much fine sunny conditions. That's pretty cool. At long last, we get a fine weekend. 21 degrees, a little bit cooler on Saturday. With those westerly winds. Sunday, 22 degrees and 11 in the morning. With the winds. And on Monday, the westerly's still around at a top of 21 degrees. That sounds pretty cool. Here's Paul Simon, and you can call me out.

Coming up 16 past five, great song from the Rolling Stones, an absolute ripper, Wild Horses. A bit of interesting backstory about this. Originally drafted by Keith Richards as a lullaby for his newborn son, but it was later evolved by Mick Jagger into that sort of deeper depiction of a strained romance. And the funny thing is, because Mick Jagger's then girlfriend, Marianne Faithfull, she claimed when she awoke from a six-day coma in 1969, she told Mick Jagger, "Oh, look, Wild Horses couldn't drag me away. I wasn't going anywhere." And that's where it came from. Wow, that was interesting. Also before that, Tim Finn, Made My Day, and Paul Simon, You Can Call Me Al. Now you can call me Chook if you like. From Wild Horses to the Stone Ponies, and different drum at 94.1 FM.

0: David Lee Roth, Just Like Paradise. No, it's not going to be until the weekend because the rest of the week is looking very wet. But it will be nice on Saturday, Sunday and Monday. Also, we heard from the Stone Ponies, different drum and metal as anything. He's Just No Good For You. National Sorry Day today, Tuesday the 26th of May here in Australia. Some of the events that have taken place on this day, which race was held for the very first time on this day in 1923? No, it's not a horse race. It was on this day he recorded his biggest hit song in 1971, Don McLean. I think you might know what song I'm talking about. It was also on this day that they got married in 1990 in Hollywood. And it's actually one of Hollywood's most enduring marriages. And the two of them now reside in Aspen, Colorado. And it was on this day a particular book was printed. And this particular book is featured in at least 538 films and TV productions. And on top of that, it's also appeared in well over 1,000 books since the first one was printed on this day, spanning direct sequels, prequels, spin-offs, and graphic novels. Any ideas which book it was? I'll tell you what, some of the movies have been great too. You'll find out just before 7 at 94.1 FM.
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0: 23-6, crowded house, better be home soon. Nicole Kidman and Robbie Williams. Yeah, I know, something stupid, but I think they do a pretty good job of that. Culture Club, Do You Really Want to Hurt Me? Still to come at 94.1 FM. We'll hear a bit of Rick Astley. That's not too far away. And I might even fit in that great song, Summer the First Time. 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

Flash in the Pan, Down Among the Dead Men. The Cure, Friday in Love, and Rick Astley. I didn't select that. The computer program did, and I thought, oh, a bit slow, but I played it. And I'm surprised I got three text messages saying how nice it is to hear Rick Astley singing When I Fall in Love. Thank you. Diane, I think it was. Josephine, and who was the other one? Oh, Steve. Yeah, thanks, guys. Talking of text messages, a couple others I'll just read out for you in just a moment or two. Yes, it's a little bit damp outside. There's scattered showers all up and down, off the coast and up and down the coast and everywhere. Temperatures at the moment, just about everywhere, sitting on 19 or 20 degrees, except Mudra Bay. You're on 15, as is Canungra, 20 at Hope Island and 15 at Bow Desert. We do have some heavy falls on the way. Not so much today, but yes, there is going to be a bit of shower activity. One particular day, we're expecting a very high chance of somewhere between 25 and 45 millimetres. I'll let you know what day that is very shortly after I play this song for you, which I mentioned earlier this morning, and a number of you text me through guessing it. Yes, Bobby Goldsborough. Thank you, Bruce, and also Andy O. And Summer, the First Time. 94.1 FM.

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2: Good morning, I'm Lee Harrison. A number of independent MPs have rejected a push to join forces and form a political party to rival One Nation. Michael Packey reports.
3: A number of so-called teal independents believe they should join forces under a party structure that would help them fight rising political threats like One Nation. Zali Steggall, Allegra Spender and David Pocock are among those open to the idea, but others like Perth-based Kate Chaney and Melbourne-based Monique Ryan are not interested.
4: I have no intention of running in the next election as anything other than a community independent.
3: High-profile One Nation MP Barnaby Joyce says the independents represent the ultra-wealthy, not the broader electorate.
5: Is there enough gin and tonic to go around? Is there a yacht big enough to keep them on?
3: The coalition argues the Teals already act like a party and it wouldn't make much difference if they made it official. Michael Packey, Canberra.
2: The opposition says the federal government must ensure all security agencies are adequately funded. A report by the Royal Commission into Anti-Semitism has found counter-terrorism funding dropped prior to the Bondi terrorist attack. However, ASIO was told the inquiry it still had sufficient resources. Shadow Home Affairs Minister John O'Dunham says Labor should ensure all agencies are able to protect the community.
6: The Minister cannot just say it's a matter for agencies how they allocate their funding. He is the Minister and the government must make sure the funding needed is going to where it needs to go and having the effect it needs to have on behalf of Australians.
2: A new group of women and children with links to Islamic State could be arrested as soon as they touch down in Australia. 6 women and 14 children are expected to land today after leaving their detention camp in northern Syria last week. The ISIS Brides group is believed to be the last cohort of Australian citizens that had been at the facility. An AFL great says Neil Danaher's legacy transcends football following the Essendon legend's death at 65. Danaher publicly fought motor neurone disease for 13 years, raising more than $100 million for research. Former Geelong player Jimmy Bartel says Danaher and his family faced the battle head on.
7: Neil stared the beast in the eye and lasted 13 years and he has left a legacy that will last forever.
2: And the inaugural commissioner of the National Anti-Corruption Commission has resigned from his post after 3 years. Paul Brereton will end his tenure on the 6th of July. It follows questions over Mr. Brereton's role after he failed to adequately address work he'd been doing for the Defence Department. This is Air News. At the French Open, Alex Dimonors defeated British qualifier Toby Samuel 6-4, 6-4, 6-2 to reach the second round. The Aussie world number 3 says the best is yet to come.
8: They all accumulate and they all add incredible kind of confidence, and I feel like I'm a player that plays better as the tournament goes on. So I become, at the same time, more dangerous.
2: ARL Commission Chairman Peter Volandis is sidestepping questions about taking over as Andrew Abdo's full-time replacement as chief executive of the NRL. Abdo is stepping down from the role in July to join Tennis Australia. It's led to many to assume Volandis will step up to run the game on a day-to-day basis.
9: As I said, today's not about me. I don't want to make it about me. It's about, you know, the devastating situation we're in that Andrew's leaving us. That's what I'm focusing on today.
2: The AFL's confirmed the selection order for tonight's AFL mid-season rookie draft. Cellar dwellers Essendon get the first pick, followed by second-last Richmond, the West Coast Eagles and Carlton. And the Spurs have thumped the Thunder 103-82 to square the NBA's Eastern Conference Final to all. Australian independent Radio News.
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12: If I turn my microphone on so you can hear me talking to myself in here, good morning, 94.1 FM. It's 6:04. Yeah, look, more showers on the way. You know that because you've looked out the window, haven't you? And there's been showers pretty much coming through all morning since early. Just off the coast, they are little scuds and isolated showers all around the place, up and down the Tweed and Gold Coast, and they're going to last coming through the day. A good chance of getting 1 to 10 millimetres today. Light winds, though, so that's good news, I suppose. It will be cloudy, 24 degrees. Now, do you want the good news or the bad news? We have some heavy falls on the way, particularly on Thursday. That's the bad news. The good news is it's going to be beautiful, fine and sunny Saturday, Sunday, Monday, but we've got a bit of pain to get through before we get there. Tomorrow, Wednesday, 25 degrees. Late afternoon thunderstorm is a possibility. A very high chance of getting 2 to 15 millimetres of showers and light winds. Then on Thursday, 23 degrees and a possibly severe thunderstorm coming through in the morning. A very high chance of getting 25 to 45 millimetres. So that's going to be rain. Northerly winds on Thursday, not too strong, 15 to 20 kilometres now, but then they turn northwesterly. But that's good, because on Friday, just 2 millimetres of showers, 22 degrees, still cloudy, and west-northwesterly winds on Friday, 20 to 30 kilometres an hour, blowing it all away, and on Saturday, Sunday and Monday, beautiful, fine, sunny conditions with westerly winds, and more like autumn temperatures too, 13 on Saturday morning, top of 22, 11 on Sunday morning and 22 degrees, a little bit cooler on Monday, light winds, 10 degrees start and 21 degrees. That sounds pretty good to me. Let's hope it stays that way. At the moment, temperatures haven't changed much. Just about everywhere up and down the Tweed and Gold Coast sitting on 20 or 19 degrees, except out in the hinterland, you're sitting on 15, 94.1 FM. No dramas on the roads that I'm aware of. If you are, though, let me know, please. 553-383-941, 94.1 FM.

In the living years, Mike and the Mechanics at 94.1 FM, quarter past six. We got a crash southbound on the M1. It happened a while ago. We're going to check on that very shortly, just find out what's going on and slow through to Brisbane, of course, as you'd expect this time of the morning, particularly with the wet weather. Don't forget to put your lights on, watch your following distances, all the usual stuff.

0: I'm Frankie Miller and Darlin at the Gold Coast Iron, 94.1 FM. We'll check on that traffic. We'll do that in just a moment or two with Mark. Yeah, that is an earlier accident, southbound. After Hope Island, it's exit 57 in Helensvale, which is causing a few little dramas. And the route through to Brisbane, a little bit slow, as you'd expect at this time of the morning. Yes, it's all a bit slow, I know. Just take it easy. How would you like a little weekend getaway? Head away from the traffic and get away from the stresses of life. At the Sheraton Grand Mirage Resort in Main Beach, valued at $800. You can win that this morning. I'll give you some details. Yeah, I'm teasing you. I'll give you some details very shortly at 94.1 FM.
1: 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This week, considered one of the best albums of all time from 1982, Bruce Springsteen's Born in the USA, which topped the charts, sold over 30 million copies, yielding 7 singles, and captured the mind of a nation.
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1: The Boss, Born in the USA. Then from 8, the 1986 American black comedy, Ruthless People, starring Danny DeVito, Bette Midler and Judge Reinhold. The soundtrack features an array of 80s superstars.
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0: Oh, might help if I hit the button. Yes, if I hit the button, then we get this little intro, you see. Damn, this belly, damn. Now, Mark, what's going on?
4: Thanks, Richard. Well, the M1 is slowing up northbound through Upper Coomera. We've got an earlier crash to watch out for southbound on the M1 after Hope Island Road exit 57 through Helensvale, and a broken down bus on Tambourine Mountain Road southbound between Bradman Road and Cedar Creek Road through Tambourine. No problems with the Gold Coast Highway. Around a 32-minute trip from surface south to Palm Beach in the current traffic. Brisbane Road Arundel is flowing fine and the Smith Street motorway as well. Fernwood women aren't just strong, they're strong to the core. 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

Beach Boys and Breakaway at 94.1 FM, 27 past 6. We'll check in with the bars very shortly. I think conditions aren't very nice because we've still got a hazardous surf warning in place for today and tomorrow. We'll do that very shortly at 94.1 FM. 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

0: 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Let's find out what conditions are like, I think we know. Well, I don't think it's going to be very busy. Let's first of all check in with the Southport Seaway Tower. Morning, Paul.
1: Morning, Richard. How are you going?
0: All right, how are you going?
1: Good.
0: What are you doing? Nothing?
1: Dark and dingy, although it's not raining at the moment. Raining earlier when I came in, but it's probably threatening, but it's not raining at the moment.
0: Okay, we just had a heavy shower come through here at Mermaid. What are conditions like?
1: Well, the seaways, I just saw a boat go out, and I've got a yacht coming in, actually, and the seaway's pretty slight, and the entrance is moderate. It's not rough by any means. I just saw a boat go out, and it was pretty good, really.
0: Oh, okay. What's the wave rider showing?
1: 1.8, and just under 3 metres max.
0: Wow. Okay, so it's still up there, isn't it?
1: It's still up there, yeah. That's, but I'm just watching this yacht come in, and it's not too bad.

0: 13.1, so the same.
1: Yep.
0: At 10:47 this morning, we have a low of 0.38.
1: Mm-hmm.
0: And at 27 minutes past 5 this afternoon, we have a high of 1.44 of a metre.
1: Okay. And that's about it, really, isn't it? Oh, hazardous surf warning still in place, isn't it?
0: No.
1: Oh.
0: No, there's no hazardous warnings.
1: There was earlier this morning. Oh, they must have cancelled it then when they updated the forecast. Oh, right.
0: Yeah, there's no hazardous warning today.
1: Okay, well, there you go.
0: Yeah, I'm just watching this yacht come in. He's bouncing around a bit, but it's not too bad at all.
1: Righto. Thanks, Paul.
0: You have a good day, Richard.
1: You too. Cheers, mate. Thanks.
0: Bye.
1: Forecast. Okay, cloudy with showers. You knew that already. Pretty high chance of getting maybe up to 10 millimetres today and expecting a top today of 24 degrees. But the good news is that, yes, the winds are going to be light, which makes it a little bit easier. Now, with any luck, I've got Pam here at Southport Seaway Tower. Ah, not Southport Seaway Tower, Point Deja VMR, but I seem to have lost her. Damn. I don't think you're there, are you, Pam? No, I think I've cut her off. Well, I am using the new phone system for the very first time, and I've absolutely, yeah. Sorry, Pam, but I think we know conditions are pretty much the same as they are everywhere, actually, so I don't think we really need to hear from her at 94.1 FM.

Oh, yes, Jenny, we hear you. Don't worry, breaking the weather. It's coming over the weekend, looking really nice, actually. And I'll tell you what else is looking really nice. 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How about this morning? 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

That's for two people. Thanks to Sophie and Helena. Hey, that's fantastic. Now, that closes at 11:30 this morning. The winner will be announced with Rhonda around about 11:45. So make sure you renew or join up for the very first time, 941fm.au. Or you can call us after 9 this morning. Don't call me because I'm too busy scratching myself. 55-383-941 at the Gold Coast Home, 94.1 FM. There's Silk Sonic and Bruno Mars and Anderson .Paak and Skate, 18 to 7.

0: Silk Sonic, Bruno Mars and Anderson .Paak and Skate at 94.1 FM. It's a quarter to seven. We'll have a look at the events that have taken place on this day, National Sorry Day today here in Australia, Tuesday the 26th of May. Which book was published on this day? And so far it's featured in 538 films and TV productions and over 1,000 books spanning direct sequels and prequels and spin-offs. I'll let you know just before seven. It was also on this day that 1,000 people were treated by first aid workers at a concert by whom in London? They are regarded as Hollywood's most enduring marriage, and they got married on this day in 1990. They now reside in Aspen, Colorado. Somebody else got married on this day, a private ceremony in 1994. The honeymoon wasn't quite so private, with 2,655 cuddly toys. I think you might know who I'm talking about. You'll find out who that is just before 7 at 94.1 FM.
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5: Damn, this belly down.
0: Now, Mark, that crash, how are we doing?
6: Thanks, Richard. We had that earlier crash on the M1 southbound after Hope Island Exit Road, exit 57 Helensvale. Still a bit slow for the southbound around there. Northbound is on the brakes. Oxenford towards Brisbane. Spit Street Motorway is flowing okay, though. Gold Coast Highway, 32 minutes from surface south to Palm Beach in the current traffic. Olsen Avenue, Currumburra Road, Ashmore flowing fine. And Hooker Boulevard, also Reedy Creek Road through Bermuda Street is an easy run as well. 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

Andre True Connection and more at 94.1 FM, 6 to 7. Let's have a look at the events that have taken place on this day. Dracula, written by Bram Stoker, was published in London on this day in 1897. And I did a bit of homework yesterday. In the Guinness Book of Records, Count Dracula is featured in at least 538 films and TV productions. The earliest credited appearance dates back to 1910 with the Danish silent production called Necklace of the Dead. He wrote the original book, which was released on this day, but it has since appeared in over 1,000 books since then. The Le Mans 24-hour car race was held for the first time in 1923. John Lennon and Yoko Ono began their 8-day bedding for peace at Montreal in 1969. How did housekeeping get in there to change the sheets? I don't know. Don McLean recorded his biggest hit song, American Pie, in 1971. Bruce Springsteen released his very first single, Spirit in the Night. That was in 1973. It was also on this day 1,000 people were treated by first aid workers at a David Cassidy concert in London. They all collapsed because they were so excited. Robert Wagner and also Jill St. John, they got married on this day in 1990 and have enjoyed one of Hollywood's most enduring marriages and now reside in Aspen, Colorado. It was also on this day that Michael Jackson married Lisa Marie Presley. Private ceremony in 1994. The honeymoon wasn't quite so private. They were accompanied by 47 friends, a dance troupe, 5 bodyguards, and 2,655 cuddly toys. And it was also on this day that we lost Rick Derringer. He was a US guitarist, singer, songwriter. You think I've never heard of him? Yes, you have. He passed away last year, 77 years of age, a prolific session guitarist who worked with Johnny and Edgar Winter, Steely Dan, produced Weird Al Yankovic's first 6 studio albums, helping craft his Grammy-winning parodies of Eat It and Fat. And it all started when he gained success in the 1960s. He was only 17 years of age with his band, the McCoys, and their debut hit single, Hang On Sloopy, which actually knocked the Beatles off the number one spot on the Billboard Hot 100 in the States, peaked at number 15 here in Australia. Rick Derringer passing away on this day last year. It's 77.

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3: Good morning, I'm Lee Harrison. The last cohort of so-called ISIS brides and their children are expected to be back in Australia today. Michael Packey reports.
4: At least six women and 14 children left their detention camp in northern Syria last week and travelled to Damascus, from where they booked flights to Australia. It's understood the group is now on its way home and likely to arrive this afternoon. Nine members are expected in Melbourne, the rest in Sydney. In a statement, the government maintains it's not helping the cohort and some could face arrest as soon as they land. The group is believed to be the last of the Australian citizens that had been at the camp. Earlier this month, four women and a number of children returned. Three remain in custody. The other is being closely monitored. Michael Packey, Canberra.
3: A homicide investigation has been launched following the death of a child west of Brisbane. Emergency services were called to an Ipswich home just after 11 last night, where they found a child unresponsive. They were declared deceased at the scene. Crime scene has been established with a 31-year-old woman assisting police with inquiries. Investment in renewable projects in Australia has dropped by 50% over the past year, dipping to a 10-year low in 2025. The Clean Energy Council is releasing a report warning the energy transition is at a critical juncture and that a one-year delay in a major transmission project could drive up household bills significantly. Iran's foreign ministry is warning a deal with the United States is not imminent, but acknowledged some progress has been made in talks. A spokesperson in Tehran says they've reached an agreement on a large portion of issues. US Secretary of State Marco Rubio remaining optimistic a formal announcement could be made within days.
5: I wouldn't read too much into it. It takes a little while to hear back. So we have what I think is a pretty solid thing on the table in terms of their ability to open up the straits, get the straits open, enter into a very real, significant, time-limited negotiation on the nuclear matters.
3: The World Health Organization is warning the current Ebola outbreak in Central Africa is outpacing the emergency health response. More than 200 people are believed to have died in the Democratic Republic of Congo and a smaller outbreak in Uganda. The head of the WHO warns they're playing catch-up due to a delay in detecting cases, and the situation will likely get worse before it gets better. And more than 2 in 5 Australian women are giving birth via caesarean. Midwives say the most likely reason is women are having babies at an older age and have higher levels of chronic disease and obesity. They're even blaming the prevalence of private health insurance. This is Air News. Tennis, and it was another day of mixed results for the Aussies at Roland Garros. Esports' Paul Walsh has the details.
6: 30-year-old Thanasi Kokkinakis has overcome the Paris heat, lack of serious match practice and a parochial French crowd to come back from 2 sets to love down to register a gutsy 6-7, 6-2, 4-6, 6-3, 7-5 first-round victory over the local Terence Atman. Daria Kasatkina was a straight sets winner, as was Alex de Minaur over Toby Paul from the UK, winning 6-4, 6-4, 6-2.
7: Very happy. First match, never easy playing against a qualifier who's got a lot of confidence, and for me, a very tidy performance, exactly what I wanted.
6: News not so good for Rinki Hijikata, Alexander Vukic, Mayer Joint, Talia Gibson and Emerson Jones, who were all first-round casualties.
3: Stephen Crichton insists he's refreshed and ready to rock and roll in the State of Origin opener. The Blues centre rested from training early in Origin camp as he managed a shoulder injury. Crichton says the break has done him good.
8: got to rest up a couple of days, which is good for the body and for the mind as well. But the last few couple training sessions has just good being around the boys, and the energy that the boys bring into camp and that as well has been good.
3: And Geelong forward Tyson Stenkel has taken a positive step towards his AFL comeback, returning to Cats training. The 27-year-old has had an extended stint away from the club to deal with personal issues. Australian Independent Radio News.
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9: Yeah, I know. Another wet day, although we got little patches of blue out here at the moment, just off our studios at Mermaid, but it ain't going to last. Well, actually, the showers aren't going to be that heavy today, but we do have some heavier falls on the way, unfortunately. I'm just having a look at the bomb radar now, and there's scattered and isolated showers all up and down the Tweed and Gold Coast, and it just doesn't look that nice. Although they might back off a little bit later on this afternoon with any luck. A cloudy day, high chance of getting 10 millimetres, 24 degrees, light winds, then cloudy with showers and rain all the way through until Friday. Now, tomorrow, chance of a late afternoon thunderstorm and 25 degrees and a good chance of getting maybe 2 to 15 millimetres with light winds. Then on Thursday, we're expecting some heavy falls. A possibly severe thunderstorm coming through in the morning or afternoon, 23 degrees we're heading for on Thursday, and a very high chance of 25 to 45 millimetres. And the northerly winds we'll get on Thursday will eventually swing round to the northwest, which is good news, because on Friday it'll still be cloudy, but only 2 millimetres of showers kicking around, and those west-northwesterlies 20 to 30 kilometres an hour and 22 degrees, blowing it all away and giving us beautiful, fine, sunny conditions Saturday, Sunday, Monday. Morning temperatures between 10 and 13 degrees and tops of 21 or 22 with the westerly winds pushing through, but they're not going to be too strong. That will be rather nice. We look forward to that with bated breath. 7 past 7 at 94.1 FM. 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Better get the list out. I haven't even looked at the list this morning. You'll get a shout out for your birthday and into that draw for the lunch or dinner for two to our sponsors, the House of Siam. And a famous, very famous person born on this day, Stephanie, is celebrating her birthday today. Stephanie is 78 years of age. A Pokemon character is based on her. And she used to act as a sort of a child star at just 4 years of age with her country singer grandfather, who taught her to sing duets. And she would join him on stage at 4 years of age, dressed in tiny cowgirl outfits to perform. She's an absolute legend, and she's celebrating her birthday today. She used to be a cleaner too for various people around Hollywood. You'll find out who that is after the police. And wrapped around your finger at 94.1 FM.

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1: 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And Marilyn Priestley from Arundel. 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You can do that by going to our website, 941fm.au. Or you can ring after 9 o'clock this morning. We will have operators standing by, and we've got a fantastic prize to be won this morning too. A staycation at the Sheraton. I'll give you some details on that very shortly. On the list of celebrities born on this day, a lot of famous people, as there always is. Philip Michael Thomas. Used to love this guy. Columbus, Ohio. 10 years of age today. He's the actor that played Ricardo Tubbs in Miami Vice from 84 to 89. Such a great show. Lenny Kravitz. Was recently in Australia, wasn't he? Didn't he just recently do a tour? 62 years of age, singer, musician, actor. Yeah, here it is here, November 25. Last year, brought his Blue Electric Light Tour to Australia, making it his first tour here in 13 years. Lenny Kravitz is 62 years of age today, has had a string of hits, has also been in The Hunger Games and also in the film The Butler. And he was married to former Cosby star Lisa Bonet, and their daughter Zoe Kravitz is an actress who was in Big Little Lies with Nicole Kidman and a whole heap of other famous people. King Frederick X of Denmark, celebrating 58 years old today, formerly the Crown Prince of Denmark, fast-tracked to the throne in 2024, and of course married to Queen Mary of Tasmania. Lauryn Hill is celebrating a birthday today, singer, actress, former Fugues vocalist. She is 51 years of age and was the big winner at the 1999 Grammy Awards, winning five. The most that a female performer has won in one evening. But I don't think she's achieved this status because Stephanie is celebrating a birthday today. You're wondering who Stephanie is. Stephanie's pretty famous because she's been inducted into the Rock and Roll Hall of Fame twice with the band she's in and also as a solo artist. She has a $500,000 Shaw vault. That's right, shawls that you wear around your neck. The ladies do. Known for her flowing bohemian stage wear, she owns hundreds of these shawls, and one of my most iconic pieces is kept under lock and key in a climate-controlled vault. She was born Stephanie Lynn. I'm not going to tell you her surname just yet, but as a toddler, she would only pronounce her name as Dee Dee, and she quickly led to a famous nickname from her name, Stephanie. She has sold millions of albums over the decades and has never won a Grammy Award as a solo artist, but she has had a couple of huge hits. And in actual fact, I did a little bit of research, and her highest charting song, both with the band she's in and as a solo artist, is a song called Dreams. Stevie Nicks is 78 years old today, born in Phoenix, Arizona, celebrating her birthday today.

0: Stephanie Lynn Nix celebrating 78 years old today. That's her highest charting song, both as a solo artist and with the band Fleetwood Mac from that great album Rumours, of course. Her highest charting solo song, of course, Stop Dragging My Heart Around with Tom Petty and the Heartbreakers. That was a huge hit for her. Despite selling tens of millions of albums over the decades, Stevie has never won a Grammy Award as a solo artist, and she's a ghost watcher. She says she has a strong belief in the supernatural, and she claims that she has frequently seen ghosts and believes spiritual energy plays a heavy role in her songwriting. And I didn't know this. She does work with stylists for her personal grooming, but she does all her own hair, makeup, and nails, and specifically uses one specific brand of black, very black mascara. She has a fear of flying too, but she's been out to Australia several times, of course, and prefers to travel by tour bus. And when checking into hotel rooms, she brings a scarf to drape over lamps if the lighting is too harsh. Stevie Nicks celebrating her birthday today, 78 years of age, and happy birthday to our 94.1 FM Sport Group members, Marion Priestley from Arundel. Happy birthday, Marion. And Wendy McRae from Narang. Happy birthday, Wendy. You are both into the draw now for lunch or dinner for two to our sponsors, the House of Siam. Don't forget to renew your memberships if you haven't done so already, and you'll be in the draw for other great prizes as well, one of which we're giving away this morning. I'll have some details for you on that very soon. 22 past seven, we'll check on the traffic next.
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0: valley, damn. Now, Mark, that southbound run, how's it doing?
3: Thanks, Richard. We've still got the M1 slowing southbound into Helensvale after an earlier crash, and then northbound it's on the brakes, Oxenford to Pimpamar and into Yatala, and there's a crash closer to Brisbane as well at Greenslopes to watch out for. Gold Coast Highway, a 36-minute trip from surface south to Palm Beach in the current traffic. Brisbane Road, Arundel is picking up but moving nicely, and Southport, Narang Road, Narang Broadbeach Road, Nielsen's Road, Carrara, all flowing fine. 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

0: kissed me under the lamppost back on 6th Street, hearing you whisper through the phone, wait for me to come home.
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2: 7A.
3: What number is this, Chip?
2: 7A.
3: Okay, not me, like, don't get excited, man. It's because I'm short, I know.

0: Associate Professor of Aviation Stephen Leeb says that corridor between Australia and Southeast Asia is a turbulence hotspot. Steve Barker, Air News.
1: Notorious wife killer Gerard Baden Clay could be kept behind bars until 2037 under sweeping government reforms to keep Queensland's most dangerous offenders behind bars. With more on that story, Peter Jones.
2: Baden Clay is due for parole next year after serving a 15-year non-parole period of a life sentence for murdering wife Alison in 2012. But he could be kept in prison for another decade under reforms to Queensland's restricted prisoner framework and parole board processes announced by Corrective Services Minister Laura Gerber. The Courier-Mail says under the changes, which will override the Human Rights Act, Queensland's restricted prisoner framework will be expanded to include anyone sentenced to life imprisonment. Peter Jones, Air News.
1: New figures show Brisbane's skyrocketing housing market is beginning to slow. The latest data from Cotality shows prices easing and auction clearance rates down to around 46%. Brisbane values continue to rise, up about 0.9%, but slowing from last November's 2.1% growth. To sport now, the Reds have secured their Super Rugby finals berth, but Harry Wilson won't ease up this Friday. Queensland host the Fijian Drua in their last game of the regular season, Wilson eager to build momentum ahead of a likely playoff across the ditch.
3: They obviously just lost to Force, and Force have beaten us twice this year, so we know what they can do on their day. And last home game at Suncorp for the year, which is really exciting for us to, hopefully finish the year strong before going into finals, and it'd be good to get as much momentum as we can.
1: Wins for Alex Demonor, Daria Kazat Keener and Tanasi Kokkinakis on day two at the French Open. Emerson Jones, Maya Joint, Rinki Hijikata, Alexander Vukic and Talia Gibson all bowed out in the first round. This is Air News Queensland.
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6: 25 to 8, 94.1 FM. Marine forecast for coastal waters: easterly winds 10 to 15 knots. Seas around about a metre, and easterly swell 2.5 metres. Wave rider buoy earlier this morning off the Spit was 1.8 on an average, just under 3 metres on a maximum. Low tide just before 11 this morning, 10:47. This morning, high tide at 5:30 this afternoon. As far as the boats are concerned, only a couple of boats have headed out because it's just not very nice out there. It's fairly rough. Forecast? We've got to go through some bad to get to the good, unfortunately. Still patches of blue here, but no sunshine at Mermaid at the moment, but a good chance of getting 1 to 10 millimetres. Light winds 24 degrees and a cloudy day today. Hazardous surf warning is also in place for today and tomorrow for Gold Coast waters. We'll check in with the Gold Coast City Council lifeguard in around about half an hour. And then cloudy with showers and rain all the way through until Friday. Tomorrow, maybe a late afternoon thunderstorm. 25 degrees are expecting, very high chance of up to 15 millimetres light winds. And then on Thursday, a possibly severe morning thunderstorm, bringing heavy rainfalls. And we're talking about very heavy and a very high chance of 25 to 45 millimetres on Thursday with northerly winds and 23 degrees. But then on Friday, 22 degrees, just the odd shower or two. And the northwesterlies pushing through, and beautiful, fine, sunny conditions Saturday, Sunday, and Monday. Cooler in the morning, down to 10 on Monday morning, 11 on Sunday, and tops of 21 or 22 degrees. At long last, some nice sunshine. Looking forward to that. Currently sitting on 19 degrees at the Seaway, 94.1 FM.

Van Morrison, Right Side of the Road. Elvis and Suspicious Minds at 94.1 FM. Look, would you like something to brighten your morning? Well, this is a fantastic prize we have to give away this morning at 94.1 FM. It is Radiothon. We do rely on your $55 membership to keep us going on air. All you have to do is renew your membership or join up. Now, look, if you've already joined up for the first time, maybe, or renewed your membership in the last couple of months, you are in the running for over hundreds of prizes, and we're going to give one away this morning. If you haven't renewed or you haven't joined up, you better do it now. Don't ring me, because I cannot push buttons, talk, breathe, and operate the FPOS machine at the same time. Best thing to do if you want to join up or renew is go to our website, 941fm.au, or call us after 9 this morning. We will have operators standing by. 55-383-941 if you want to renew your membership and you haven't, or if you want to join up for the very first time. If you want to be in the running for this great prize, you've got until 11:30. This is valued at $800, a one-night premium ocean view stay with the Buffet breakfast at the Sheraton Grand Mirage Resort in Main Beach. This is for two people, obviously. Thanks to Sophie and Helena. Hey, this is fantastic. Now, the draw closes at 11:30 for this prize, okay? So, and it's announced at 11:45 with Rhonda, or about 11:45. So make sure you renew or join up. 941fm.au, and you might win that fantastic prize later on this morning at 94.1 FM, 14 to 8.

0: Clarence Clements and Jackson Brown, and you're a friend of mine, 94.1 FM, 10 to 8. Yeah, slowing up southbound from Pimpamar, but you knew that already because it does it every morning. We'll get an update from Mark in just a moment or two at 94.1 FM.
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0: I just thought I'd get a weather forecast. 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Is it cloudy and showery over there as well?
2: What a coincidence. That's amazing, isn't it? But
0: that's,
2: yes, it
0: incredible.
2: Is. Morning, Richard. Morning, listeners.
0: We've had some heavy falls here this morning at Mermaid, I tell you, and we got some heavier ones on the way. Anyway, look, I didn't ring you to talk about that. I rang you to talk about cars, particularly with the price of fuel. What have you got?
2: Okay, so just spring the financial year, just in the showroom at the moment, we've got a blue two-tone CHR hybrid with heads-up display. It's got the black roof as well.
0: Yes.
2: This car's $59,000. Very hard to get at the moment, and it's in the showroom.
0: Okay. On the floor. Now, something else which is very hard to come across, because everybody's raving about them and everybody wants one, is the RAV4 Hybrid. Have you got any?
2: Yeah, we've got four which landed yesterday, which are in the showroom now. They're GX model, but they're still very, very good spec. These won't last, and they're just under the 50,000 mark, so they're 49,800.
0: Yep.
2: Very good value, and they won't last.
0: No, they won't.
2: Until the end of this week.
0: And on top of that, you save a fortune at the Bowser.
2: Yeah, so the fuel economy on these is about 5.3 litres per 100 cars.
0: Wow, that's amazing. Other hybrids like Camry, Kluger, etc.?
2: Yes, so we've got a small selection of Camry and a small selection of Kluger left, and they're all in the showroom as well. I've actually got an SL on the showroom, which I haven't had for a long time.
0: Okay.
2: Which is top of the line, so leather. It's got the glass roof. It's a beautiful, beautiful car. So come down with your trades and please have a look.
0: Okay, open today, obviously. Graham Motors Toyota. Got the coffee machine going? Cranked it up, have you?
2: Yeah, coffee machine. The biscuits were all ready
0: Woo-hoo!
2: To go.
0: Get on, you have a good day. See you, Wayne.
2: Thanks, Richard. See ya.
0: Graham Motors Toyota, 265 Ferry Road, Southport. You're in safe hands. Damn, this belly down. Mark, what's going on?
3: Thanks, Richard. The M1 is still slowing up southbound Pimpamar to Helensvale after an earlier crash. Northbound, it's on the brakes, Oxenford to Pimpamar. And then from Underwood into Brisbane, it's a slow run after an earlier crash. There's also a breakdown to watch for on the M1 northbound before Gooding Drive, Merrimack. The Smith Street motorway is flowing okay. Gold Coast Highway around 36 minutes from surface south to Palm Beach in the current traffic. Southport, Narang Road, Narang Broadbeach Road, Hooker Boulevard, all flowing okay. 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
3: Good morning, I'm Lee Harrison. The Prime Minister appears to be opening the door to potential capital gains tax exemptions for industries other than technology. Anthony Albanese is understood to be consulting with small business and big industry on the changes. Legislation will be introduced this Thursday aimed at scrapping the 50% CGT discount. Another group of ISIS-linked women and children are expected to touch down in Australia later today. At least 6 women and 14 children left a Syrian detention camp and travelled to Damascus to book flights home. The government maintains it's not assisting the cohort, warning they could face arrest as soon as they land. Shadow Home Affairs Minister John O'Dunham says they shouldn't be coming back at all.
4: I think that these people pose a risk. I don't know how the government can turn a blind eye to this. They haven't spoken to them since 2022, and they're going to be living in a neighbourhood near you.
3: A woman speaking with police after a child was found deceased at a home west of Brisbane. First responders were called to the Ipswich address just after 11 last night, where they made the grim discovery. Police have launched a homicide investigation. And a search for a swimmer missing off Sydney's east is resuming this morning. The man was last seen struggling in the surf about 100 metres offshore of Little Bay Beach. Search efforts were suspended last night due to rough conditions. The World Health Organization warns the current Ebola outbreak in Central Africa is outpacing health response efforts. The number of deaths from the epidemic now sits at 220, with more than 900 suspected cases. Epidemiologist Dr. Eric Ding says the actual number of cases could be much higher.
5: Right now, there's even reports of them running out of diesel and gasoline to power the generators, to power the lab test equipment.
3: Men's mental health advocates are pushing for more programs to support new fathers. A survey has found 60% of new dads were never asked about their mental well-being during their partner's pregnancy. Movember Research Director Dr. Zach Seidler says the message from men is clear.
6: They are willing and able. They are really wanting to be the best fathers that they can be. They are trying to learn from the mistakes of past generations, and we need to make sure that we can offer them supports, you know, within community, within the health system, to be able to thrive.
3: In other news, the country's winter crops have taken a hit due to elevated diesel and fertiliser costs, as well as mixed weather conditions. A Rabobank forecast shows an 8% reduction in planting area compared with last year. And figures show investment in renewable energy projects has collapsed by 50% in the past year. The Clean Energy Council warns the decline threatens to stall momentum in the shift to renewables. This is Air News. Essendon legend Matthew Lloyd says the survival mode his former club is currently in will be fueling pressure at the Bombers. Former chief executive Craig Vozzo has been tasked with regenerating the best football structure for the club. Lloyd says the pressure would be generating doubt from the head coach down to the players.
7: There's a lot of uncontracted players who are also feeling the pressure of, am I going to get a contract next year? So when you start getting into survival mode, it's not a great environment to be in.
3: To rugby league now, and Blues hooker Reece Robson is hoping referee Ashley Klein stays consistent with his policing of the ruck in Origin 1 tomorrow night. Many are claiming the NRL has become too quick this season, but Robson believes the faster game has contributed to his strong form with the Roosters.
8: The speed of the game, for me as a hooker, is the better. I guess, the more I can, get ruck speed and be able to play behind that, I guess the better it is for my game.
3: Alex Demonor, Tanasi Kokkinakis and Daria Kazatkina have won their opening round matches at the French Open. Former champion Stan Wawrinka has bowed out for the final time at Roland Garros before he retires at the end of the season. At a huge blow for the Socceroos ahead of the FIFA World Cup, with Riley McGree confirmed to miss the tournament with injury. Australian Independent Radio News.
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10: Hazardous surf warning again today for Gold Coast beaches and tomorrow as well. Will the beaches be open today? We'll find out very shortly. In around about 5 minutes or so, with Acting Chief Lifeguard Shane from the Gold Coast City Council Lifeguard Service. I'm just looking at the bomb radar at the moment. There's still a heap of scattered and isolated showers offshore heading in our direction, obviously sucking all the moisture up and coming and dumping it on us. Is there any good news? Yes, there is, actually. Forecast reads as follows at 94.1 FM, 24 degrees today, cloudy, high chance of getting 10 millimetres, light rain, and also light winds as well. Then cloudy with showers and rain through until Friday. Tomorrow, possible late thunderstorm, 25 degrees, maybe up to 15 millimetres, light winds though. Thursday, look out, possible severe heavy rain and thunderstorm coming through in the morning or afternoon, a very high chance of 25 to 45 millimetres, so it is going to be a bit damp. But the good news is, still cloudy on Friday, but the showers back off to just a couple of millimetres, 22 degrees, and the west-northwesterlies come booming in, 20 to 30 kilometres an hour on Friday. And when you wake up on Saturday morning, those west-northwesterlies would have blown it all away. Fine sunny conditions, Saturday, Sunday and Monday. Fingers crossed at this stage, with westerly winds not too strong. And temperatures a little bit cooler, what we sort of normally get at this time of the year, down to 10 or 13 degrees Saturday, Sunday, Monday, tops of 21 or 22. We look forward to some sunshine. At the moment, I just had a quick look around, 20 degrees just about everywhere, actually, up and down the Tweed and Gold Coast, Byron Bay, 20. Tumblegummy sitting on 20. Talai, 17 degrees, 20 at Paradise Point, and also Robina, Beach and Surf, Dr. Amy Winehouse at 94.1 FM.

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1: From the Gold Coast City Council Lifeguard Service, Acting Chief Lifeguard Shane, have you seen the forecast for Thursday? They're talking very high chance of 25 to 45 millimetres, would you believe? 25 to 45 millimetres and a possibly severe thunderstorm with heavy falls. That's Thursday. Not looking forward to that.
2: Yeah, it looks like it might be a little bit wet for those girls in the afternoon. The state of origin, Richard. Game 3.
1: Yes, the rubber. I'd forgotten all about it. Oh, gosh. That's out of Seabus, right?
2: Yeah, absolutely right. So it could be interesting, that one.
1: Oh, dear. Yeah, it's going to be a bit of a... it won't be a bloodbath, it'll be a mud bath. Hey, you at Burley, what's it looking like?
2: Yeah, I'm down here at Burley. We've still got some large and powerful waves. We are looking at opening some of those southern beaches. There is a little bit more protection from the land and the swell. So we are looking at opening some of those beaches in the south. Uh-huh. Best place to stay up to date for all our beaches across the coast will be that Fiddy app. So you can check on all the statuses of whether they're open or closed, and that's the best place to go to check in.
1: Yeah, I'm picking that the open beaches are further to the north of surface, etc., will probably remain shut, right?
2: Yeah, that's correct. We're definitely seeing some strong sweeps and some large waves still on those open beaches. So that central to northern area, please just, stay. No swimming in that area. No. We don't want to see anyone down on the beach in that. We're seeing still a lot of surges that are washing up, and they're quite powerful still and can definitely catch flags if you're not on guard. So please just stay out of that central area and just check in on those city up.
1: Plenty of action for the experienced board riders.
2: Yeah, definitely. We're still seeing some good waves on those southern points. So, strongly suggesting experienced board riders only. We're coming up to a low tide at 10:45, and then we've got that high tide later this afternoon at 5:30. So, experienced board riders only, and please just take care out there.
1: Okay, mate. You have a good day. Speak to you tomorrow.
2: Thanks, Richard.
0: Looking for a great local night out? At Club Musgrave, the top club on the hill, there's always something happening. 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

John Cougar Mellencamp, Paper and Fire, single vehicle crash M1 southbound around Helens Vale. We'll check on that very shortly with Mark. First of all, a couple of text messages. Joe at Tweetheads. Tumblegum. Yeah, I know it's Tumblegum. I was just being stupid, okay? Who was this from? Oh, Nigel. Thanks, Nigel. Yeah, I played Stevie Nicks earlier this morning, and he's texted me through saying, have you heard the great version of Dreams, which was the Fleetwood Mac song I played to celebrate her 78th birthday, by Lainey Gardner's? No, I can't say I have, but I'll check it out. Thank you very much. And this is from Patricia. I was a good girl yesterday, Richard, and I renew my membership. So could you please play Rolling Stones track? Maybe one of their newest releases or one of their recent releases. I can do that for you. Living in the Heart of Love, featured on the bonus disc from the 81 album Tattoo You, the Rolling Stones, at 94.1 FM, 23 past 8.

0: Rolling Stones, Living in the Heart of Love. 27 past 8. Yeah, we got a bit of a problem on the M1. Let's find out. Now, Mark, what's the update?
1: Thanks, Richard. There's a single vehicle crash on the M1 southbound. It's on the shoulder from the Gold Coast Highway, Helensvale. Traffic is back to Pimpamar there. Northbound, it is slowing around Oxenford. And there's a breakdown to watch out for northbound before Gooding Drive, Merrimack. That's also on the shoulder. Elsewhere around the coast, though, things looking okay for the Smith Street motorway. A little busy on Reedy Creek Road through that Bermuda Street intersection. And then Bermuda Street is picking up around Christine Avenue at Burley Waters as well. 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

0: and parole board processes announced by Corrective Services Minister Laura Gerber. The Courier-Mail says under the changes, which will override the Human Rights Act, Queensland's restricted prisoner framework will be expanded to include anyone sentenced to life imprisonment. Peter Jones, Air News.
1: New figures show Brisbane's skyrocketing housing market is beginning to slow. The latest data from Cotality shows prices easing and auction clearance rates down to around 46%. Brisbane values continue to rise, up about 0.9%, but slowing from last November's 2.1% growth. To sport now, the Reds have secured their Super Rugby finals berth, but Harry Wilson won't ease up this Friday. Queensland hosts the Fijian Drua in their last game of the regular season. Wilson eager to build momentum ahead of a likely playoff across the ditch.
2: They obviously just lost to Force, and Force have beaten us twice this year, so we know what they can do on their day. And last home game at Suncorp for the year, which is really exciting for us to, hopefully finish the year strong before going into finals, and it'd be good to get as much momentum as we can.
1: Wins for Alex Demonor, Daria Kazatkina and Tanasi Kokkinakis on day two at the French Open. Emerson Jones, Maya Joint, Rinki Hijikata, Alexander Vukic and Talia Gibson all bowed out in the first round. This is Air News Queensland.
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4: 26 to 9, marine forecast for coastal waters. I'm just checking the wave rider height. This is off Cook Island, 2.6 on an average and up to 4.38 metres on a maximum. Not all of that is getting ashore, of course, but it is creating a bit of a problem for our beaches. The wave rider buoy just off the Tweed Bar, a maximum of 3.2 and an average of 2.4. Water temperature around 22.5 degrees. Acting Chief Lifeguard Shane from the Gold Coast City Council Lifeguard Service was telling us, the beaches down south could be open later on this morning. You just need to check with the lifeguards before you go throwing yourself in. Low tide coming up at 10:47 this morning, high tide this afternoon at 5:27. As I said, water temperature around about 22.5 degrees offshore. Easterly winds 10 to 15 knots and an easterly swell about 2.5 metres. Yes, we do have some more rain on the way, unfortunately. We're expecting a cloudy day today. It's trying to get some sunshine through here at Mermaid. Little patches of blue around the place, 24 degrees and maybe up to 10 millimetres. And then cloudy with showers and rain actually coming through on Thursday. Tomorrow, a good chance of getting up to 15 millimetres. And maybe a thunderstorm coming through in the afternoon. And then also on Thursday, we're expecting some heavy falls. On Thursday, a possibly severe thunderstorm coming through in the morning or afternoon, and 25 to 45 millimetres expected. But then the showers back off. Still cloudy on Friday, and 22 degrees and just 2 millimetres of showers. And then fine and sunny for Saturday, Sunday and Monday. Oh, at long last, the autumn temperatures come back. A little bit cooler, 22 degrees and about 10 or 13 in the mornings. And at the moment, we're sitting on 20 at the Gold Coast Seaway, 94.1 FM.

Craig McLaughlin and Mona and Radio, and you can't go for that and you can't change that. At the Gold Coast, 94.1 FM, it's 17 to 9. I'll give you some details. Actually, I'll do it when Rhonda comes in. I think she's just arrived, actually. I can hear a gas bagging out the back. I'll have a chat with Rhonda and let you know about the fantastic prize you can win, valued at $800 this morning. A one-night premium ocean view stay with the buffet breakfast at the Sheraton Mirage. We'll give you all the details soon at 94.1 FM. Here's Michael Jackson. He was in events on this day. I'll tell you about it after the song. And Loving You, 94.1 FM.

0: Michael Jackson and Loving You. 13 to 9, 94.1 FM. Michael Jackson got married on this day. I mentioned it earlier this morning when I did events on this day just before 7 a.m. Michael Jackson married Lisa Marie Presley. A private ceremony it was in 1994. Their honeymoon wasn't quite so private though, as they were accompanied on their honeymoon by 47 friends, a dance troupe, 5 bodyguards, and 2,655 cuddly toys. Not surprisingly, they separated in December 1995. She was probably very jealous about the 2,655 cuddly toys that were getting more attention than she was.
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0: this valley, damn. Now, a bit slow southbound, Mark.
3: Thanks, Richard. Traffic is slowing southbound on the M1 after an earlier accident. It's on the shoulder around the Gold Coast Highway, Helensvale. Traffic is back around Pimpamar. Northbound on the M1 is looking good. Gold Coast Highway has around a 39-minute trip from Surfers South to Palm Beach in the current traffic. Southport Narang Road is busy through Mollandina. Reedy Creek Road adding a bit of traffic around Bermuda Street, as well as is Currumbin Creek Road through Currumbin Waters. But Hooker Boulevard is flowing okay past the shops. 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

0: Great song from Doug Ashtown, Winter in America, Leave Love Enough Alone.
1: To think about it. Hello, Rhonda. Oh, hang on, I've just got to turn you on. Hello,
0: might rephrase that.
1: Yes.
0: I'm just about to turn Rhonda's microphone on.
2: Is that your phone?
0: No, it's not my phone. Oh. I'm phone on silent. Thank you very much.
2: I've forgotten what I was going to say now.
0: You were going to say good morning, Richard.
2: I'm all overcome with emotion.
0: God, you're a fantastically good-looking, talented man.
2: Yeah, that's it. How are you, first of all?
0: I'm good.
2: Fair bit of rain around. It was quite a heavy downpour when I was driving.
0: Oh, right. And we had one early this morning just before the sun sort of came up. Not that you can tell these days because it's so bloody cloudy.
2: Yeah, well, that's true.
0: And it absolutely hoovered down here, persisted down.
2: Okay. Now, day two of Radiothon.
0: Yes.
2: Let's get on to important things.
0: Yes.
2: We gave away yesterday around about...
0: Oh, who got the fuel? I forgot to ask.
2: Oh, Sue.
0: Sue.
2: Sue.
0: Well, it was a... I should say correct. It was a $1,000 voucher to use at our sponsors, Brian's Autos.
2: Yeah. Oh, yes. Not only fuel, for anything you like.
0: Yeah, that's right. And I'm picking she probably will put it on fuel.
2: Unless she's got something wrong with the car, of course.
0: Yeah, of course, yeah.
2: And we're doing the same today. Not the same prize.
0: No, different prize.
2: But different, the same thing. We'll close it off at 11:30.
0: Yep.
2: And then announce the winner around about 11:45.
0: You'll do that.
2: And the prize is a ripper.
0: Oh, it is. It's a ripper.
2: My favourite hotel on the Gold Coast.
0: Yeah, come
2: Sheraton,
0: on. Yeah.
2: Mirage. It's a night for two.
0: Yeah. Valued at how much?
2: Well, $800.
0: Wow.
2: Ocean-facing room.
0: Oh, fantastic.
2: And buffet breakfast for two.
0: Yeah, well, of course, with the big swell at the moment, you'll probably notice that the swell is coming in under the bedroom door. All right, I'm only kidding. You know that.
2: No,
0: don't bring up a complaint. Yeah,
2: no, not true. So that's a great price, but you've got to get in before 11:30. Gary cuts it off then.
0: Right, okay.
2: That's now, only for that price.
0: Yeah, that's right. And it doesn't matter if you're renewing or joining up for the very first time.
2: Yeah, or introducing a friend.
0: Yeah, and not just that prize, but the other hundreds of prizes we've got to give away over the next couple of weeks.
2: Culminating in a beautiful European cruise.
0: Yeah, now look, there's only one thing I'm not overly keen about the Sheraton Mirage, because I did turn up with a wheelbarrow once to go to the buffet and they threw me out.
2: It's the best.
0: I said, how do you expect me to get my money's worth if I can't pile it into a wheelbarrow and tip it onto the table?
2: It's the best. And you know what I love is a buffet breakfast.
0: Oh, no kidding.
2: Yeah, I love it. I have a bit of everything.
0: Well, that's the thing when you're away, don't you? You just go absolutely crazy and then you don't have to eat for the rest of the day.
2: True. It's a great prize, people. Get in. You can do it online, of course.
0: Yes. Phone number?
2: Yep.
0: Come on, what's the phone number?
2: Oh, 55-383-941.
0: I wanted you to say that because I was rapidly looking for a song. Thank you, Rhonda.
2: Pleasure.
0: Rhonda Renner, after nine at 94.1 FM. Here's Delta.

0: at cholesterol by 62%. The BBC's Sophie Hutchinson reports.
1: This tiny trial has created genuine excitement. 35 people took part who had a mix of inherited high bad cholesterol and heart attacks at a young age. They were given a gene-editing medicine while continuing with their regular cholesterol-lowering drugs. The new medicine switches off a protein in the liver called PCSK9, thereby allowing more bad cholesterol to be cleared from the blood. The results published in the New England Journal of Medicine show at the highest dose, bad cholesterol reduced by up to 62% and remained low a year on.
0: And a heat wave is affecting swathes of Europe, pushing temperatures well above the spring average. The UK Met Office says parts of Greater London and southeast England could reach a top of 34 degrees. Spain's expecting the most extreme heat, with highs of 38 degrees possible. This is Air News. Brad Scott has been sacked as Essendon coach. Eddie Summerfield reports.
2: With just one win from the past 24 games, Essendon's board decided on the weekend Brad Scott's time at the club was over. Friday's loss to Richmond was the last straw. Scott still had 18 months to run on his contract after being appointed as coach in 2023, the Bombers becoming the second club in as many weeks to move on their coach after Michael Voss's departure from Carlton. Eddie Summerfield, Melbourne.
0: The AFL has confirmed the selection order for tonight's AFL mid-season rookie draft. Cellar dwellers Essendon get the first pick, followed by second last Richmond, the West Coast Eagles and Carlton. ARL Commission Chairman Peter Volandis is sidestepping questions about taking over as Andrew Abdo's full-time replacement as chief executive of the NRL. Abdo is stepping down from the role in July to join Tennis Australia. It's led many to assume Volandis will step up to run the game on a day-to-day basis.
3: As I said, today's not about me. I don't want to make it about me. It's about, you know, the devastating situation we're in that Andrew's leaving us. That's what I'm focusing on today.
0: And at the French Open, Alex de Minaur has defeated British qualifier Toby Samuel 6-4, 6-4, 6-2 to reach the second round. Australian Independent Radio News.
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5: Morning all. A bit of a mixed bag again this morning. 20 at the moment, looking for a maximum of 24. If we get there, that'll be good. Bureau said, yes, don't get overexcited. Showers will continue all day, and it's been like that already. I got hit pretty hard on my drive in, but it's quite nice at the moment here at Mermaid Gary Field.
6: Good morning, Rhonda. How are you this morning?
5: Good. Day two of Radiothon.
6: Day two Radiothon, and we're rearing, ready to go. All of our volunteers are out there on the phones, ready to go, and the phones are dead silent at the moment.
5: Mm.
6: And the telephone number to ring is 55-383-941. One great prize this morning, Rhonda.
5: Well, it was a beauty yesterday.
6: Susan Yaxley from Nobby Beach actually won the $1,000 prize yesterday.
5: From Brian's Auto.
6: From Brian's Auto Centre, and that's for either fuel or servicing.
5: Anything.
6: And I happen to know that we just have another one of those, which could be popping up probably later in the week or definitely early next week. So, but the thing is, Rhonda, if you get in now, you're already in that draw for when it pops up.
5: You don't have to do it on the day.
6: You don't have to do it on the day, right?
5: Okay, yeah.
6: But if
5: you didn't
6: do it yesterday, you missed out on being in the draw for yesterday.
5: Yes, of course.
6: Right?
5: Yeah, that's
6: the way it works. So that's the encouragement. Get in now and you're into the draw for all the prizes, including our major prize, which is a Viking cruise.
5: And we've got a beauty today, don't we?
6: Well, today, I know you know all about because you want to go there. You told me yesterday, I want to win that game.
5: I do. Look, it's still my favourite Gold Coast Hotel.
6: It's beautiful, isn't it?
5: The Sheraton.
6: Yes.
5: I think that when you walk in that foyer and you see the water and the pools and the ocean, that's one of the most spectacular entrances.
6: I think just the size of it, like that glass that goes.
5: And the noise of the water.
6: It is just spectacular.
5: Yeah,
6: it's a beautiful place.
5: I do love
6: the
5: Sheraton.
6: And I agree with you. I really enjoy their buffet breakfast that's down there.
5: I
6: and
5: love the buffet.
6: If you get that nice early morning sunlight, it just pours in there.
5: Beautiful.
6: Where they hold it. It is.
5: And somebody will win a night for two in an ocean room.
6: Yes.
5: And buffet breakfast for two.
6: It's all going
5: today.
6: To happen this morning.
5: But you've got to ring before 11:30.
6: So we will be closing it off at 11:30 and we'll be making the draw just after a quarter, or announcing the winner just after a quarter to 12 today, just before you head out on your way this afternoon. Okay?
5: Like we did yesterday.
6: So there's only one thing to do now. We're going to leave it up to you. 55-383-941 is telephone number. $55. Become a support group member. What's all about? I'll be back about 9:30 and we'll talk about membership and everything.
5: Terrific.
6: Like that, okay?
5: Look forward to it. Here's John Farnham.

0: Oh, girls. Well, girls love men in uniform. Skyhooks love women in uniform. Sheldon, that is Riley. Not the same. And John Farnham got me underway this morning with the Age of Reason. 9:20 already. Where'd that 20 minutes go? I'm not sure. You heard Gary giving you the phone number and all the rundown before. Just a reminder on that, guys. If you have trouble getting through, just keep trying. Hang up and give it another go, because we have got volunteers here, but there's only a few of them and it gets a bit busy sometimes, and we wouldn't like to lose you or miss you, so just go and put the kettle on and give us another try. Okay, I'll be back in a second with a track off our fabulous album of the week.
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0: 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Let's have a listen to Pastime Paradise.

There you go. Nice to hear some vocals today. Stevie Wonder track yesterday was just harmonica. Not that he's good, not good on that. He's brilliant. 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

0: at 8 hours, you might be right. And you too was in there as well. Every breaking wave. Hello, what's happening, Mr. Gary?
1: Well, Radiothon is happening.
0: Yes.
1: And it's day two.
0: Yep.
1: And we're just a little bit slow with our phones, so we really need to pick that up.
0: Right.
1: 55 383 941.
0: Yep.
1: Or in preference, we prefer you to go to the website and put in your own details.
0: Yep.
1: And the reason for that, as I've mentioned before, is because you normally don't make a mistake
0: like
1: with your own
0: details.
1: But some people do.
0: Yeah, of course.
1: Yeah, you still make a mistake. We're only human. And
0: typo.
1: Typo. Yeah. But it's the best way out of the whole lot to be able to put it in.
0: I might just also mention that, because it's probably my fault, we were going to use another number at one stage, weren't we?
1: We were.
0: And I've just had a text this morning, actually, saying I'd noted the new number. Have you gone back to the old number? Well, the answer to that is you can tell them.
1: You can actually use both.
0: It doesn't, oh, can you?
1: Yeah, it doesn't matter, really. But,
0: right.
1: We thought, just to make it easy for everyone,
0: yep,
1: after 14 years, they know that number.
0: Yes.
1: Let's stick to that number.
0: Okay.
1: And put it through. But the other one will become our official office number after Radiothon.
0: Oh, right.
1: But that's mainly for business calls.
0: Yeah,
1: as such.
0: Okay.
1: And 55 383 941.
0: Competitions and interviews. For now, that's probably
1: 55 383 941.
0: The one you know, people.
1: The one you know and love.
0: And love, yeah.
1: Yeah. Radiothon. Rhonda, the people have said, why haven't you put up the amount of money every per year? We realise how tough it is for some people out there, and we do have people that say, well, can I pay a bit now and a bit later and a bit, but yes, by all means, we can make arrangements with that, because it is hard. But for $55, when you think about it, that's a little bit more than a dollar a week for music and entertainment 24 hours a day, 7 days a week, 365 days of the year, basically. So it's not a big cost when you think about it.
0: When you think about what you're getting for it,
1: what we think that you're getting for it, you're getting quality broadcasting. And we know that you are, because people come in, as you know, Rhonda, all the time, saying thank you for playing that. And in particular, thank you for the memories, like the great memories of music that no one else really plays. And we pull out some stuff from time to time.
0: We sure do.
1: And you go, whoa, where did that come from? And I think that makes it interesting. And the variety of styles of music too. We don't just stick to pop music or country music or
0: rock
1: music.
0: No, we mix it up.
1: And we mix it up. So to me, that gives it the variety and makes it sound different. At first, when you listen to it compared to other radio stations, it sounds a little bit different. You go, I don't know whether I like that or not. But after a while, try going back.
0: And then it's an acquired taste.
1: Yeah, it is. Very much so.
0: Like us.
1: But Radiothon is very, very important to the station. It's a community station. It's your station. And you're helping to support the station. We are limited by the amount of revenue that we're allowed to raise. That particular revenue that we do raise goes towards the general running of the station, where money from Radiothon goes towards capital expenditure,
0: right,
1: mainly capital expenditure. And because we've had to move from Carp Court down to Mermaid this year, our capital expenditure has just gone through the roof.
0: I imagine.
1: Now, already the connections that we have up to Tambourine, Mount Tambourine Mountain, the way that we get our signal out to the transmitter and on to air, that equipment, we haven't purchased that equipment yet. We've got a loan of some equipment that we're utilising at the moment. Mm. And the reason we've done that is because there's new equipment coming out that we're investigating at the moment, which is going to give us a total backup system. And if possible, the techs are assuring me that this is the way to go, we won't be off air. Like, it will be continuously on air, providing the transmitter is going and the power up there is going. We'll be able to be continuously on air with the system and the backup system that we're looking at purchasing. Now, the only way we can purchase that is through Radiothon.
0: Right.
1: Right? That's how important.
0: So it's super important this year.
1: It is super important this year. So I'm really asking you, if you've thought about becoming a member, right, and you think, I haven't done it.
0: Someone else will do it.
1: Or you remember a couple of years back and you haven't renewed. We have fabulous prizes for people that are renewing. And, of course, everyone goes into all the drawers right across one. And our prize this morning, which we'll be drawing at 11:30 or closing off at 11:30 this morning from the Sheraton, is a sensational prize.
0: A room for two, ocean-facing room. buffet breakfast.
1: It's worth $800.
0: Yeah, for two. Oh, yeah.

0: And beautiful hotel, beautiful. So, and if you're in need of a staycation, it's ideal.
1: It is ideal. Yeah. It is really superb. So the telephone number, to ring or jump on the website, 941fm.com.au. And when you go on the website, all the details are there about
0: it's
1: all
0: It's simple,
1: our
0: isn't it? I haven't looked, but
1: really simple.
0: Really easy.
1: Yeah, really easy to get through.
0: Yeah.
1: And if you want to talk to someone,
0: yeah.
1: Well, lovely volunteers are out there just ready right now to take your call on 555-383-941.

0: Shocking Blue and Venus, Birds of Tokyo with Weekend. It'll be here before we even know it, I know. And Judy Zook, Stay With Me Till Dawn. Gary's just left the studio, but he won't be happy. I don't think those phones are not ringing at the moment, people. If you are going to give us a call, now's a great time to do it. 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

0: Oh, Petula Clark. That's one of those songs that Gary was talking about. You just never know what's going to turn up. The other man's grass is always greener. George Harrison was in there as well. 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